0: with qualifying at 11:15 a.m. Australian Eastern Standard Time. Leonie Kay, Air Sport.
1: Round 16 of the NRL, Gold Coast Titans beat the Penrith Panthers 19-18 on the Gold Coast. The Dolphins had a win over the West Tigers 36-22, and after extra time, Canterbury Bulldogs beat Manly Sea Eagles by 1 point, 13-12. And in the World Super Rugby playoffs, the Hurricanes beat the Chiefs 60-5 in Wellington. Australian Independent Radio News.
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3: Yes, coming up to 6 minutes after the hour of 10 o'clock into the second hour of Sunday Country with Bobby Whitelaw right through till midday today. Okay, let's look at our weather. And we've got 13.8 at the moment, feels like 11.1. Humidity is around 74%. The wind at the moment is coming in from the northwest around 13 to 18 k's an hour. And the air pressure is 102.8. 0.8 hectopascals and steady. Now for today, we're expecting it to get up to around 19 with mostly sunny for the day, and the winds, they'll be light. They're saying it's a chance of rain, a 20% chance, and the radar don't indicate that, but you never know. And if it does happen, we're looking at about a mil. Fire danger rating is moderate, and the UV index is also moderate. Let's look further ahead for Monday, and we've got mostly sunny, 18 with 7. And for Tuesday, we've got mostly sunny, 18 with a very nippy 4 overnight. Now, Wednesday, they're saying it's sunny, 19 with 4, but an 80% chance between 1 and 5 mil of rain. And on Thursday, showers, 17 and 8, an 80% chance of 1 to 5 mil. And on Friday, we're looking at a possible shower, 18 with 7 being the minimum. That's the weather update for you. I'll have another update for you after 11 o'clock. Let's get straight back into Sunday Country. And first up, we've got our very own Troy Cassidaly with Everything's Going to Be All Right. George Strait with the Blue Clear Sky. And Alabama with High Cotton.
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1: Yes, there they go, Alabama with High Cotton. Coming up for you next, I've got Stacey Dean Campbell with Honey I Do, Joe D. Messina and Tim McGraw with Bring On The Rain, and our very own Graham Connors with a true song called Love Works.

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5: Yes, it's coming up to news time at 11 o'clock and it'll take us through right through till 12. Then I'm out of here at 12, and from 12 to 3, you've got Sunday Shuffle with Michael Smith. 3 till 6, Easy Listening with Warren Parsons. Then from 6 to 9, Easy Listening with Midway Les. Then from 9 p.m. to 11, you've got Paddy's Country with DJ Paddy. And from 11 till 6, you've got Music Overnight. Then on Monday morning at 6 a.m., you've got Breakfast with Brian Stitt, all here on your community radio station 2CHR 96.5 FM on your dial, live streaming right around this great country of ours. Okay, to take us up to the 11 o'clock news, the late great local talent Donnie Soper with The Wonder of You.

0: There he goes, the late great Tony Soper with A Wonder of You. Okay, the 11 o'clock news is coming up next.
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2: Good morning, I'm Terry Daniel. The federal government is extending its temporary cut to the fuel excise for another month. Sarah Wiedersehen reports.
3: The government cut the fuel excise by 32 cents a litre to lessen the impact of surging petrol and diesel prices at the height of the Iran war. The temporary three-month cut was due to come to an end at the end of June, but the cost of living relief is being extended for an additional month at a lesser rate. In July, the fuel excise will be reduced by 16 cents a litre, which the Prime Minister says will save motorists $11 a tank. The heavy vehicle road user charge will also be reduced by 16 cents. Both measures will cost the government an extra $400 million. Sarah Wiedersehen reporting.
2: A fragile ceasefire is holding in the Middle East, despite an overnight escalation of the conflict in Lebanon. US correspondent Reid Butler has more.
4: Traffic has picked up through the Strait of Hormuz. Now this memorandum of understanding has been signed, but things were on shaky ground earlier as fighting flared between Israel and Hezbollah, and planned peace talks in Switzerland between Tehran and Washington were cancelled. But now both Israel and Hezbollah have agreed to a ceasefire, and Trump has spent the day touting the success so far of this memorandum. Meanwhile, there's also a diplomatic spat between Italy and the United States underway. Trump claimed Italy's right-wing prime minister begged for a photo with him at the G7 summit. She's lashed out and accused him of lying about that. Now Italy's foreign minister has abruptly cancelled an appearance at an upcoming economic conference in Miami. Reid Butler, Los Angeles.
2: Australia has activated emergency biosecurity protocols after recording its first ever case of the deadly H5N1 strain of bird flu. Federal authorities finalised the diagnosis following preliminary tests on a dead migratory bird found on a beach in Esperance in southern Western Australia. CSIRO testing continues to confirm a second suspected case in that state. Invasive Species Council spokesperson Jack Goff says it's been good in the last few years that preparations have been underway for a hypothetical case, but now it's reality and more money should be allocated to the sector.
5: We should be very concerned that this could see extinctions of our native wildlife population, species like Tasmanian devils, sea lions, wedge-tailed eagles, all of them are on the line when it comes to this devastating disease.
2: Federal Agriculture Minister Julie Collins maintains the government is prepared.
6: Whilst disappointing, this is not unexpected given the global spread of the H5 bird flu virus. I can confirm that there's still no evidence of any mass mortalities at this time, nor is there any evidence of infection in any poultry.
2: And briefly, in other news, from today, all tram users in Victoria will be able to tap and go on the tram network. But The Age says tap and go payments will not be rolled out on buses until next month and only for full fare passengers. Concession holders will have to wait until mid-next year. This is Air News.
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2: Tennis, and it was a big night for one Aussie overnight, as Air Sport's Paul Walsh reports.
8: 32-year-old Chris O'Connell has claimed the biggest grass court title of his career, taking out the 2026 Nottingham Open overnight. The Aussie won a tightly contested final against Finland's Otto Virtanen with the final scoreline 7-6-7-6. While all key statistics pointed to a Virtanen victory, O'Connell kept his cool at key times and won the points that really mattered. The Sydney-sider, whose world ranking moves 31 places from 154 to 133, will now focus on the upcoming Wimbledon qualifying, hoping for a place in the main draw. Paul Walsh for Air Sport.
2: NRL and Melbourne Storm coach Craig Bellamy is keeping the Canberra Raiders guessing over the final makeup of his Melbourne Storm side for today's clash in Melbourne. Maroons hero Cameron Munster is due to play his 250th NRL game, but Bellamy won't confirm whether his three Origin stars will play.
9: They might not play, you know, one or two of them or whatever, but, you know, they might start off the bench as well, you know. We can start them all off the bench. if we have to.
2: For the first time since 2021, there'll be no Aussies playing this weekend at a golf major after the entire Australian contingent missed the cut in the US Open. And in netball, the Thunderbirds are in finals action today. They're hosting the Vixens in a major semi-final. Australian Independent Radio News.
10: 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Today's weather report is provided courtesy of 2CHR supporters, Curry Curry Retired Mine Workers Association.
0: Yes, the weather for you and into the last hour of Sunday Country, Bobby Wardlaw. Don't forget, Michael Smith will be in after the midday news. Take you into the afternoon. 15.9 feels like 13.2. Well, nothing's much has changed in that area. And the humidity is around 64%. The wind at the moment, 13 to 14 k's an hour from the northwest. No rain to report in the rain gauge. And the air pressure is 1028.1 hectopascals and steady. Now, they're telling us it should get up to around 19 degrees today, and the chance of rain 20% with about a mil, they're saying, but the radar doesn't show any cloud at all around our area, but we'll probably have to wait and see as far as that's concerned. Okay, for Monday you're looking at mostly sunny, 18 with 7. Tuesday mostly sunny, 18 with a very nippy 4 overnight. Now Wednesday is sunny, 19 with 4. To tell us there is an 80% chance of 1 to 5 mil of rain. Thursday, we're expecting shower, 17 with 8 being the minimum. And on Friday, possible shower, 18 with 7 being the minimum. Now, on Saturday, they're predicting thunderstorms with a 90% chance of that happening with 17 to 8 temperature range with a 90% chance of that, that activity with the thunderstorms. Don't forget, straight after midday, Michael Smith will have a fresh update for you with the weather. Okay, let's get back to the last hour of Sunday Country. And coming up, I've got Jane Denham with Country Girl with a Rock and Roll Heart. The great Randy Travers with Have a Nice Rest of Your Life. And Tracy Lawrence with Used to the Pain.
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4: Yes, winding down the last half hour of Sunday Country. And I've got some great songs to get through before we finish. And coming up for you now, I've got Post Malone with Yours. A legendary Johnny Williamson with Love of a True Blue Woman. Merle Haggard with My Favourite Memory. And Toby Keith with Don't Let the Old Man In.

How you going? I'm just an ordinary bloke with the ordinary name of John. But I'd like to tell you in a poem just exactly what turns me on. Things like Sundays with the family roast and scraping the gravy tin. Grandma's vegetable soup. And Mum when she tucks the kids in.

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The nurses who comfort the helpless? And the lullabies that send them to sleep? And there's nothing like a day when I'm free to wander on a dirt track through the Brigalow scrub, to take in my island's wonders, boil their billy and cook my own grub.

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The head on an ice cold beer and the eyes on a blue hill of pup. Big black thunderclouds in the north and a giant jarrah tree. And mates that years never change singing Waltzing Matilda with me.

What about our brave diggers who stand for freedom? And firefighters that don't get paid? A land with no border wars? And the face of a child unafraid? A joke when things get desperate? And a laugh with Bluey and Curl? And celebrations of glorious wattle? And the love of a true blue girl?

Yes, there he goes, Cody Johnson with Till You Can't. Anyway, to take us up to our messages, the legendary Merle Haggard with My Favourite Memory, and the late, great Toby Keith with Don't Let the Old Man In. And once those messages are finished, we've got Gary Ellis with The Hands of Time, George Jones, I'll Always Get Lucky With You, and my final song of the day, my favourite George Strait, Chris Stapleton song, is the Honky Tonk Hall of Fame. Thanks for listening. Take care.

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2: Hello there, I'm Terry Daniel. Drivers have been granted more relief at the Bowser, with the federal government extending its fuel excise discount through to July. Instead of the cut ending in 10 days, petrol and diesel will remain 16 cents a litre cheaper for another month, saving drivers roughly $11 a tank. The $400 million package will also slash charges for truckies to help ease rising freight costs. High-stakes peace talks between the US and Iran are set to begin today in Switzerland, just hours after Tehran reclosed the Strait of Hormuz. Iranian military officials shut down the energy corridor overnight, accusing the Trump administration of failing to stop Israel's ongoing military operations in Lebanon. It reverses the grounds of the current Memorandum of Understanding, which was signed by the US President earlier this week. It's been revealed the Victorian government spent $37,000 buying machetes to use as props for ads promoting Victoria's machete amnesty. Coralie Katsimpanis has the details.
3: Those machetes were actually sent to Sydney, where the ads were filmed. But the Herald Sun has also revealed the state government spent $3.6 million on an advertising campaign to promote the machete amnesty reforms and those controversial statewide disposal bins. Owners asked to surrender machetes under cameras without punishment, but under FOI, in fact, more than 40% of the entire machete ban budget was spent on radio, newspaper and social media ads. These latest revelations again raising more questions than answers. Coralie Katsimpanis, Melbourne.
2: Works along Sydney Metro's Bankstown extension are at full speed today, with the entire M1 line remaining closed until tomorrow. The T3 heavy line conversion is slated to begin passenger services in October this year. Metro Project Director Alia Karaman says progress has been steady.
4: It's going really well. It's very difficult to do. Imagine converting an old network to the top of the performance metro standard network.
2: And investigations are continuing in the UK as to the cause of a crash between two trains at Bedford. One train driver has died and 11 people are fighting for life after the collision north of London. Wounded passengers were flown by six separate air ambulances to regional trauma centres. 89 people in total were injured. This passenger told the BBC it was beyond distressing.
5: I was on the front carriage of the train that collided into another one. And when I got up, I saw all of the chairs everywhere. And when I got up, I saw people bloodied face.
2: Briefly in other news, there's more new arrivals at Adelaide Airport today. The first ever China Eastern flight from Shanghai has touched down. The flight arrived to a water cannon salute. Only last week, the airport welcomed back daily flights to Doha with Qatar. And buildings are lighting up in blue across Australia today, marking Global Motor Neurone Disease Awareness Day. More than 2,500 Aussies live with the condition, with today's spotlight on advocacy for support services and treatment research. This is Air News.
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2: A Gold Coast Titans young gun has helped stun the Penrith Panthers in round 16 of the NRL. Andrew Lucas reports.
7: 20-year-old Zane Harrison kicked the match-winning field goal to help the Titans shock the ladder-leading Panthers 19-18 on the Gold Coast. Penrith led 12-6 at halftime before the home side clicked into gear. With the score locked at 18-all late in the match, Harrison stepped up to nail the one-pointer with seconds remaining. More than 20,000 fans were in raptures in one of the upsets of the season. Andrew Lucas, Sydney.
2: In the other games, the Dolphins had a win over the West Tigers 36-22, and after extra time, Canterbury Bulldogs beat the Manly Sea Eagles by 1 point, 13-12. The Adelaide Crows have made it 3 straight wins in the AFL, surging home to beat the Melbourne Demons 79-62 at the Adelaide Oval. Crows coach Matthew Nick says the team is focused.
0: We may not be the most polished with the foot, with the ball in hand at times, but what we pride ourselves on is the contest. And so that involves tackling if we're not first to the ball. That involves being clean over ground ball. We probably overhandled a little today, which meant, you know, we turned that footy over and we invited the pressure, but then we were forced to tackle off the back of that.
2: In the other AFL games, Collingwood defeated Port Adelaide 78-51 at the MCG. And now it's 5 wins in a row for Carlton, beating the GWS Giants by 23 points, 88-65. Kai Allen has taken out race 18 of the Supercar Series at the Darwin Triple Crown. Australian Independent Radio News.
8: 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Today's weather report is provided courtesy of 2CHR supporters, Curry Curry Retired Mine Workers Association.
9: And a very good afternoon. 17 degrees is the current temperature outside our studios here in Cessnock. And the Bureau is saying, yeah, that sun will certainly continue for the rest of today. And, of course, a fine night. Talking of night, yes, the overnight temperatures falling between 5 and 8. Currently, the fire danger in the Greater Hunter is at a moderate level. So what does the Bureau say about tomorrow, Monday, 22nd of June? Well, they're saying it's going to be mostly sunny. Chance of some fog about the Upper Hunter in the early morning. However, medium chance of showers along the coastal fringe with a slight chance elsewhere. Daytime temperatures reaching between 14 and 18. Tuesday, 23rd of June, well, the Bureau saying it's going to be mostly sunny. The chance of some morning fog about the Upper Hunter. Slight chance of a shower along the coastal fringe with near zero chance elsewhere. And, yes, that magic word's coming up now. Yes, patches of morning frost. Ooh, about the Upper Hunter as well. Daytime temperatures reaching between 15 and 18. Wednesday, 24th of June, well, the Bureau saying mostly sunny. Some more of that patches of morning frost again up at the Upper Hunter. Medium chance of showers near the coast, most likely in the evening with near zero. Chance of rain elsewhere. Daytime temperatures expecting to reach between 15 and 19. On 2CHR, 96.5 FM and online, you're listening to Michael Smith. Oh, yes, indeed you are. And as we thank, of course, Bobby Whitelaw for his 3 hours of great country music. Time for 3 hours of the Sunday Shuffle, where you'll get all genres, all eras, and, yeah, as I always say, everything else in between. Well, I like to start off my show with half an hour of nothing but Aussie, and, of course, I like to feature new and upcoming Australian artists. Well, This first track is no stranger to us or any country music artists, for that fact. Yeah, Alan Caswell has teamed up with Lindsay Waddington to produce a new song called Living My Life on the Rails. We're going to start off with that track right now.

Yes, great cover of course, the Dire Straits song, Money for Nothing. And that was a Australian group simply known as Haystack Mountain Hermits. There you go. All right, we're going to now move to a song by new upcoming Australian artist, Sarah Catania. You're going to remember me. That's the name of the track. I'm going to play it right now.

Yes, new up-and-coming Australian artist Chantel Alexi. Name of that track was Testosterone. I think I got too much of that, haven't I? We know. Okay, one more from the new up-and-coming artist. Yeah, we've got a whole lot of people here. Austin Lee Green, Wizards of Oz, and the Southern Stars. And the title of this track is We're Singing, Waltzing Matilda.

G'day, this is Sandy Summers from Cessnock here, and you're listening to 2CHR with Michael Smith on the Sunday Shuffle Show. He's taking your requests right now. Phone 4990 5965 and get those hits rolling in.

0: Oh, yes, we had to finish on a bit of a, yes, classic Australian there. Area 7 from the year 2000 makes Start Making Sense. Music video for that is even more interesting, starring, yes, Red Simons as a judge in a courtroom setting. Hmm. Well, talking of settings, I better set the mood for some, yeah, of those sponsors of ours.
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3: 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Support a worthy cause and have a great day out.

Oh, yes. And, yes, as you heard, I snuck it in. Yeah. Message from Sandy to say, ring up for requests. Guess who rang up for requests? Sandra herself. So, Sandy, I have found that song for you. Yeah, Keith Urban and John Mayer, Guitar Man. Here it comes. Turn it up nice and loud.

Yes, there she is herself. Yes, Sandy Summers with Jet Lag, which I think I am suffering from after finishing at one this morning. Didn't even manage to push the stop button hard enough, so we had a sort of a track going on top of Sandy's there for a minute. Oh dear, sorry about that, but I've got matchsticks in my eyes now. I'm keeping myself awake, he says. Anyway, keeping herself also awake, Irene here in Cessnock would like a song or two. Well, actually, I've put in another Buddy Holly song just for you, Irene. So let's start off with the one you've requested, Buddy Holly with Rave On.

Yes, I just had to put that one in, didn't I? Yeah, Buddy Holly with Midnight Shift. Pretty much explains last night, doesn't it? Anyway, thank you, Irene, for your request. And give me a chance to play something silly. All right. Well, we've actually got two songs from Jenny from Rutherford coming up next. Let's start off with Josh Groban with Kelly Clarkson, All I Ask of You.

0: Good afternoon, ladies and gentlemen. 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

Yes, Josh Groban, Bells of New York City. Special request there for Jenny at Rutherford. And before we go to the news, and of course after the news, history repeating. 1990 we'll be looking at. Yes, I did play an Area 7 song. Well, they formed in 1994 as a Madness cover band. Mad, not Madness. So let's go to the news with an actual Madness song. Yeah, House of Fun. Here it comes.

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1: Hello there, I'm Terry Daniel. Australia's largest renewable energy project is facing growing pressure to be scrapped in the wake of its latest auditor's report. Snowy Hydro 2.0 is estimated to be running roughly 9 months behind its revised schedule, with total costs now tipped to blow past $20 billion. Project management has agreed to strengthen its internal governance in response to the findings, but the Centre for Independent Studies' Aidan Morrison says it's too little too late.
2: They've got so many plans in place, they've got all the staff hired and trained, and look, that's unfortunately part of the problem now, because it's so clear the plans and the mechanisms and the systems they have in place are part of the problem. The incentive structures aren't working.
1: Australia has activated emergency biosecurity protocols after recording its first ever case of the deadly H5N1 strain of bird flu. Jack Fenwick reports.
3: Test results have confirmed a migratory brown skua bird found unwell on a remote beach in WA South has died from the highly pathogenic virus. Australia was the last continent in the world to have a H5 case confirmed, which has given Federal Agricultural Minister Julie Collins confidence we are prepared.
4: We have looked at what has happened overseas. We have learned from that, which is why we have invested early.
3: There has been no evidence of mass mortalities, but biosecurity protocols have been activated across the country, with extensive efforts being made to protect the poultry industry, which is already reeling from the outbreak of a H7 variant of bird flu, which left eggshells in shops across the nation bare for almost a year. Jack Fenwick reporting.
1: Monitoring services will ramp up at service stations next month to ensure extensions to the fuel tax cut are passed on to drivers. The federal government has locked in its discount on the fuel excise until the end of July, lowering petrol and diesel by 16 cents a litre for another 4 weeks. The Prime Minister says the temporary extension will also run alongside broader income tax cuts. Iran has again closed the Strait of Hormuz in response to Israeli attacks on southern Lebanon. Tehran argues the attacks are a failure from the US on the grounds of their peace deal for not forcing Israeli soldiers to withdraw from the regional conflict. Iranian spokesperson Esmail Baghaei says they won't be mistreated.
5: The commitments are very clear. Clause 1 of the memorandum is the most important part of the reciprocal commitment. It requires an end to the war on all fronts, including in Lebanon.
1: All commuters in Victoria are now able to tap and go on the Melbourne tram network. Carolee Katsimbanis has the details.
6: From today, every tram user will be able to touch on with smartphones and bank cards in the latest phase of the state government's Mikey overhaul. But tap-and-go payments will not be rolled out on buses until next month, and only for full fare passengers. Concession holders will have to wait until mid-next year. The Age says more than 700,000 tap-and-go trips have already been made across Victoria this month after payment readers were upgraded at train stations. Carolee Katsimbanis, Melbourne.
1: Briefly in other news, reports out of London say Keir Starmer is set to resign as British Prime Minister. He'll make an announcement tomorrow. The majority of Labour MPs now back Andy Burnham. This is Air News.
7: Now the latest from Air Sport.
1: Tennis, and it was a big night for one Aussie overnight, as Air Sport's Paul Walsh reports.
8: 32-year-old Chris O'Connell has claimed the biggest grass court title of his career, taking out the 2026 Nottingham Open overnight. The Aussie won a tightly contested final against Finland's Otto Virtanen with the final scoreline 7-6-7-6. While all key statistics pointed to a Virtanen victory, O'Connell kept his cool at key times and won the points that really mattered. The Sydney-sider, whose world ranking moves 31 places from 154 to 133, will now focus on the upcoming Wimbledon qualifying, hoping for a place in the main draw. Paul Walsh for Air Sport.
1: NRL and Melbourne Storm coach Craig Bellamy is keeping the Canberra Raiders guessing over the final makeup of his Melbourne Storm side for today's clash in Melbourne. Maroons hero Cameron Munster is due to play his 250th NRL game, but Bellamy won't confirm whether his three Origin stars will play.
9: They might not play, you know, one or two of them or whatever, but, you know, they might start off the bench as well, you know. We can start them all off the bench if we have to.
1: For the first time since 2021, there'll be no Aussies playing this weekend at a golf major after the entire Australian contingent missed the cut in the US Open. And in netball, the Thunderbirds are in finals action today. They're hosting the Vixens in a major semi-final. Australian Independent Radio News.
10: 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Today's weather report is provided courtesy of 2CHR supporters, Curry Curry Retired Mine Workers Association.
11: Very good afternoon to you. 18 degrees is the current temperature outside our studios here in Cessnock, and the Bureau is saying that sun will certainly continue for the rest of the day, with a fine night. And talking of night, yep, overnight temperatures falling to between 5 and 8, he says. Currently, a moderate fire danger exists here in the Greater Hunter. So what does the Bureau say about tomorrow's forecast? Yes, for Monday the 22nd of June. Well, they're saying it's going to be mostly sunny. The chance of some fog about the Upper Hunter in the early morning. Medium chance of showers along the coastal fringe with a slight chance elsewhere. Daytime temperatures reaching between 14 and 18. Tuesday, 23rd of June, forecast is for mostly sunny conditions. The chance of some morning fog about the Upper Hunter. Slight chance of a shower along the coastal fringe with near zero chance of rain elsewhere. And just to make you go brrr even more, yet patches of morning frost also about the Upper Hunter are forecast. Ooh. Daytime temperatures reaching between 15 and 18. And Wednesday, 24th of June, Bureau saying, once again, mostly sunny. Patches of morning frost again in the Upper Hunter. Medium chance of showers near the coast, most likely in the evening with near zero chance of rain elsewhere. Daytime temperatures on Wednesday, expecting to reach between 15 and 19.
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11: Indeed you are, but we all know what time it is, don't we, Shirley?

0: That's right, Shirley Bassey. Yes, it's history repeating. Yeah, we look at the charts of a bygone era, and this week it's going to be the best hand-picked songs from the top 20 of 18th of June 1990. And we even start off with one from, well, a movie that was around that time. Yeah, remember the Teenage Mutant Ninja Turtles? Hmm. Yes, well, this song comes from that movie. Spin That Wheel. This is High Tech 3. What number, Grant?
1: Number 20.
2: Hit him with this.

0: Yes. That band's name was the 49ers. And, of course, the song title, Touch Me. Okay, coming up next is probably another one we haven't heard on radio for quite some time. Song title is I Remember You. Artist name, Skid Row. What number now, Grant?
1: Number 18.

0: Number 14.
1: There comes a time in a young girl's life when she first meets a man. There comes a time in a young girl's life when she becomes

0: Oh yeah, like late great Doc Neeson in front of the Angels. Dogs are talking, and I was just having a look. Yeah, would you believe it's been 12 years since we lost Doc? Yeah, 4th of June, 2014, he passed away. Oh. On a Saturday night, we're going to another artist we've only just recently lost. Yeah, we're now going to listen to "I Don't Want to Be With Nobody But You," Absent Friends. Not only does it feature Wendy Matthews, but of course it features the late great James Valentine. So take it away at what number, Grant?
1: Number 12.

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0: Yes, our very own Kylie Minogue. Better, the devil you know. And yes, we're still looking at the hand-picked songs from the charts of 18th of June, 1990. And what else have we got next? Oh, yes, this song. yes, it's going to be Tina Arena. I Need Your Body. What number now, Grant?
1: Number 5.

0: Yes, Guru Josh Infinity. All right, we're going to come up now to Craig McLaughlin and check 1, 2. Mona, and what number now, Grant?
1: Number 3.

0: Oh, yes. Madonna, Vogue. So what's the number one song? Let's find out after these sponsors.
1: Good afternoon, ladies and gentlemen. 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
4: Number

0: Oh, yes, there it is. The number one song, All I Want to Do Is Make Love to You by Heart. Yes, that was off the charts, 18th of June, 1990. News is coming up next, and then, of course, the Māori music segment coming up after two.
1: Independent radio news.
2: I'm Mark Dransfield. The Federal Opposition is welcoming the government's decision to keep fuel prices lower for longer. More from Federal Politics reporter Nelson Scott.
3: Labor halved the fuel excise at the height of the Iran war in April, a discount that was set to expire at the end of this month. The government has confirmed relief will now continue until the end of July, though the savings will be reduced. Motorists will now save 16 cents per litre at the Bowser rather than 32, equating to around $11 a tank. Prime Minister Anthony Albanese has told Sky News the move will help shield Australians from the ongoing impacts of the Middle East conflict.
4: This will enable some certainty going forward.
3: Opposition leader Angus Taylor has welcomed the move, arguing the excise cut was initially coalition policy.
5: We want to support ongoing relief in this cost of living crisis.
3: The heavy vehicle road user charge will also be reduced by 16 cents over the same period. Nelson Scott, Canberra.
2: Meantime, Iran has closed the Strait of Hormuz just days after it was reopened to global oil and gas shipping. A fragile peace deal remains in jeopardy after Israeli strikes in southern Lebanon killed at least 16 people overnight. Australia is responding to its first ever case of the deadly and highly contagious H5 bird flu strain. Lab testing has confirmed the virus in a migratory bird, which was found dead in an isolated area of Western Australia. Biosecurity protocols have been activated across the country, though authorities maintain the virus has not breached local poultry farms or commercial food chains. WA's Agricultural Minister, Jackie Jarvis, says we are ready to tackle the virus.
6: Australia is well prepared to respond quickly to H5 bird flu to protect poultry production and reduce the impact on wildlife and our communities.
2: A killer is on the run after a deadly shooting at Ascot Vale in Melbourne's north overnight. Police were called to North Street just after midnight to find a man in his 30s with gunshot wounds. He died in hospital. Police don't know why he was shot, but it's believed to have happened near a bar. Investigations are continuing into a stabbing at Western Adelaide. A 42-year-old woman was found with a stab wound to her chest at a unit last night. A 22-year-old woman has been arrested and will front court tomorrow. A Sydney tanning operation has become the first commercial solarium business to be fined by the environmental watchdog. Toby Goff with details.
7: FA Beauty, trading as The Tanned Me, was ordered to pay over $35,000 in penalties and legal fees and forfeit nine commercial sunbeds valued at $90,000 each. It follows a number of raids on the business's Bondi Junction and Fairfield salons, where employees reportedly tried to hide clients in warm tanning beds and pass them off as retail customers. Commercial UV tanning has been completely banned in New South Wales since 2014 due to its links to skin cancer. The Environment Protection Authority warns it's just the beginning of a wider crackdown targeting a growing industry of illegal solarium operations. Toby Goff, Sydney.
2: And in air showbiz, concerns for Rod Stewart's health. He's paused a concert in Utah to use an oxygen tank. The 81-year-old told audience members he nearly fainted. This is Air News.
8: Now the latest from Air Sport.
2: Titans rookie halfback Zane Harrison is already being hailed an NRL superstar after getting his side over the line against the Panthers in spectacular fashion last night. Sarah Patterson reports.
9: It was a win for the ages. Harrison, who is just six games into his NRL career, pulling off the miraculous last-ditch victory with a field goal in the dying seconds of the game. The 20-year-old halfback laid on two tries and then kicked the winner, with the Titans getting home 19-18. It prompted one commentator to declare, "A star is born." Sarah Patterson, Air Sport.
2: Meantime, New Zealand is on the hunt for redemption from back-to-back losses. They're currently hosting North Queensland. In AFL, a short time ago, the Tigers led the Kangaroos 6-0 at the MCG. The Saints will be hoping to make the top 10 when they clash with the Bulldogs. Tony Popovich is standing by his decision to bench two of his stars in a 2-0 loss to the USA at the World Cup. The Socceroos coach is coming under fire for dropping Game 1 heroes Nestori Erankunda and Connor Metcalf. Popovich says he had his reasons.
10: We didn't want to go with the same 11, and you could see why. We judge what we see at training as well, in how the players look, how they've recovered physically, emotionally from the match, and that enabled us to put the more explosive players on in the second half.
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11: 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Today's weather report is provided courtesy of 2CHR supporters, Curry Curry Retired Mine Workers Association.
0: And a very good afternoon. 18 degrees is the current temperature outside our studios here in Cessnock. And the forecast certainly for the rest of today, yes, certainly sunny. And a fine night, talking night, yes, the overnight temperatures falling to around 5 to 8 degrees here in the Hunter Valley. Talking of the Hunter Valley, it's currently still a moderate fire danger level. So what does the Bureau say about tomorrow's forecast? Yes, Monday, 22nd of June. Well, they're saying it's going to be mostly sunny. The chance of some fog about the Upper Hunter in the early morning. Medium chance of showers along the coastal fringe with a slight chance elsewhere. Daytime temperatures reaching between 14 and 18. Tuesday, 23rd of June, they're saying it's going to be mostly sunny. The chance of some morning fog about the Upper Hunter. Slight chance of a shower along the coastal fringe with near zero chance elsewhere. And, yet to make it feel even colder, yet patches of morning frost about the Upper Hunter. Daytime temperatures reaching between 15 and 18. And Wednesday, 24th of June, Bureau saying mostly sunny. Once again, those patches of morning frost about the Upper Hunter. Medium chance of showers near the coast, most likely in the evening with near zero chance of rain elsewhere. Daytime temperatures reaching between 15 and 19. 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Oh, indeed you are, for the final hour of the Sunday Shuffle. And we all know what happens in the final hour, don't we? Tell them, Sandy.
12: Hey, g'day. This is Sandy Summers from Cessnock here, and you're listening to 2CHR with Michael Smith on the Sunday Shuffle Show. He's taking your requests right now. Phone 4990-5965 and get those hits rolling in.
0: All right, and while I'm doing that, yes, it is another edition, you've guessed it, of Michael's Multi Music. And, well, this week I've got two subjects, would you believe? So we'll start off with what today is. Yeah, today is the shortest day of the year. So I've picked two short songs. Yeah, they're going to be short about something. Well, I've already given away the first one, haven't I? Yeah, we're going to listen to Royal Teens with Short Shorts.
13: Dig that crazy chick.

Yes, there he is. Randy Newman, Short People. All right, and the other subject. Well, I always liked picking up on very trivial things. Well, this happened 44 years ago, would you believe? Yeah. The Captain and Tennille were here touring, in particular in the Sydney Hotel, the Sydney Hilton, that is, Sydney Hilton Hotel, between the 16th of June and 22nd of June 1982. And, as legend has it, on their first concert on the 16th of June, their equipment was probably a bit too close to the curtains, and the curtains decided to catch fire, didn't they? But luckily for Captain and Tennille, the fire brigade were holding a conference in the hotel. They quickly raced in and put the fire out. All good. So, to celebrate that little occasion, let's have two songs from Captain and Tennille. And would you believe the first song was written by none other than Neil Sedaka. Yes. Love Will Keep Us Together. Here is Captain and Tennille.

Yes, Captain and Tennille, Lonely Night, Angel Face. All right, now that's given me enough time to compile all the requests. So, firstly, for Angus in Singleton, thank you for your request of George Strait. And here is Blue Clear Sky.

0: Yes, Cowboys Don't Cry. That was Oliver Tree. Yeah, he recently passed away, and I'll tell you what, that was the only clean track I could find. All the others had language in them. Oh, shame on you, Oliver. But yes, he sadly passed away. All right, let's have a few sponsors' messages, get on to some more of those requests.
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0: artists whose CDs are available include Col Hardy, Brian Stitt, Gary Ellis, Tom Maxwell, Tara Naismith, Graham Roger, Peter Stephenson, John Lechner, Rick Foray, Trevor Coombs, Shazza Lee, Shaley Weil, and of course there are others. 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
1: And the next two songs goes out to Joanne in Mayfield. Thank you, Joanne, for your request. So let's play song number one, You Drive Me Crazy, Shakin' Stevens.

Yes, Lacey J. Dalton, Black Coffee. That was for Joanne in Mayfield. And while I'm lining up the LP to play you, oh yes, the last two tracks from Yes, Shul. It's all rock and roll to me, yes, featuring Shirley Strawn doing very good covers, I have to say. Let's have a look at that program. So, after I depart here at 3 p.m, yes, you'll have Warren Parsons for 3 hours of easy listening till 6 p.m. 6 p.m. to 9 p.m, some more easy listening with Midway Les. 9 p.m. to 11 p.m, the latest edition of Paddy's Country with DJ Paddy. Then we've got Music Overnight. 6 o'clock to 9 o'clock tomorrow morning, Breakfast with Brian Stitt. 9 to midday tomorrow, Community Profile with Les Gully, and, well, Pam might pop along as well. Midday to 3 p.m, we've got Remember When with Cheryl Smith. 3 p.m. to 6 p.m, Drive Time with Ron Stothard. And to round off tomorrow's great listening entertainment, 6 p.m. to 9 p.m, The A-Game with Ricky Bush. 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And don't forget, we are also online, so yes, you can take us with you. All right, so we're now going to listen to Shirley Strawn. So the first song from, I'm going to play is It Doesn't Matter. So this is the last two songs of Side 1 of, Shirley, It's All Rock and Roll to Me. So take it away, Shirley Strawn.

Yes, there he is, Shirley Strawn, with a cover of Sailing. Oh, let's sail on to the next trap. Let's have a bit of Supertramp now, The Logical Song.

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3: 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My name is Linda Nairn. Previously I told you that I have juggling skills and that I promise not to juggle unless requested. 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

0: Oh, yes. Gloria Gaynor. Bullseye. Well, I'm just about out of here. Warren's coming up next with trainee in tow. So hopefully we'll hear some more of the trainee behind the microphone. He's having a bit of a laugh at me now. Anyway, of course, next week I will be back and we'll be looking at 1991 in history repeating. So let's have a song to take us out there. Oh, let's have one about the legendary spin bowler, Shane Warne. Yeah, this is going to be Paul Kelly with Shane Warne to take us out. Thank you for listening. It's goodbye for now.
1: Shane Warne. One, two, three, four.

And Mr. One on his phone sent a lot of texts, 'cause he liked to have quite a lot of sex. Took a prohibited pill to lose his love handle. Said, Mum gave it to me. It was a terrible scandal. We wondered.

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1: I'm Mark Dransfield. Australia's activated emergency biosecurity protocols after recording its first ever case of the deadly H5N1 strain of bird flu. Jack Fenwick reports.
2: Test results have confirmed a migratory brown skua bird found unwell on a remote beach in WA South has died from the highly pathogenic virus. Australia was the last continent in the world to have a H5 case confirmed, which has given Federal Agricultural Minister Julie Collins confidence we are prepared.
3: We have looked at what has happened overseas. We have learned from that, which is why we have invested early.
2: There has been no evidence of mass mortalities, but biosecurity protocols have been activated across the country, with extensive efforts being made to protect the poultry industry, which is already reeling from the outbreak of a H7 variant of bird flu, which left eggshells in shops across the nation bare for almost a year. Jack Fenwick reporting.
1: The Prime Minister has announced the fuel excise cut will be extended. The government will prolong the relief until the end of July, but the discount will be halved from 32 cents to 16 cents per litre. The decision's expected to save motorists around $11 a tank. Anthony Albanese's told Sky News the devastating economic impacts of the Iran war will linger.
4: Families are still under pressure. And we also know that the impact of this conflict on the other side of the world will have a long economic tail to it. So there's still some uncertainty.
1: Paramedics in regional Victoria have been forced to relocate to a local SES station after arsonists set fire to their office in Wangaratta, causing extensive damage. Police believe the offender broke in Friday night and set fire to the office before the blaze rapidly took hold, spreading to the adjacent branch. Thankfully, the five employees who were on duty at the time were out on the road. The Ambulance Union's Danny Hill says they returned to find flames shooting from the roof, describing the attack as chilling.
5: They've been out on cases and come back to find their branch fully alight, and we're just glad that we don't have any injuries, any physical injury, because this had the potential to be absolutely catastrophic.
1: Overseas now, and investigations are continuing in the UK as to the cause of a crash between two trains at Bedford. One train driver has died and 11 people are fighting for life after the collision north of London. Wounded passengers were flown by six separate air ambulances to regional trauma centres. 89 people in total were injured. This passengers told the BBC it was beyond distressing.
6: I was on the front carriage of the train that collided into another one, and when I got up I saw all of the chairs everywhere, and when I got up I saw people bloodied face.
1: In air health news, a study's revealed 80% of Australian heart attack patients are failing to access life-saving rehab programs. Monash University research shows patients who skip the rehab are four times more likely to die from another heart attack. Dr. Susie Cartledge says thousands are putting themselves at risk.
7: So they really set them up for a lifelong heart health journey, and seeing these numbers of only one-fifth of patients attending is really not good for the long-term health of these cardiac patients in Australia.
1: This is Air News.
8: Now the latest from Air Sport.
1: First to AFL, and Port Adelaide's counting the cost of a growing injury list after losing to the Pies by 27 points last night. Three power players were injured in the same play late in the third quarter, bringing the game to a standstill. Pies coach Craig McRae says it was a crucial second quarter.
9: I felt like we had 10 minutes of footy in the second quarter that sort of stabilised the game for us, and without that, they'd really dominated most parts of the game. So I had a bit of an optimistic lens at it, going, well, we've only played 10 minutes in the second quarter and the scores are level. Come on, boys. Let's go. Let's get moving.
1: Meantime, at halftime, North Melbourne led Richmond 30-22 at the MCG. Shortly, it's St Kilda versus the Western Bulldogs. NRL, and in the first half, the Warriors led the Cowboys 10-0 in Christchurch. Meantime, Dolphins coach Christian Wolfe is attempting to keep a lid on the excitement after his side's 36-22 win over the Tigers. It's their seventh straight win and puts them into the NRL top four as they chase a maiden finals berth. But Wolfe is refusing to get carried away.
10: We love where we're at the moment. We're obviously rolling well, but you know, let's not get ahead of ourselves either. And you know, top eight has always been our goal since the start of the year. If we can end up higher, that's great.
1: And in the World Cup, Ecuador and Curaçao have played out a nil-all draw. Ivory Coast suffered a 2-1 loss to Germany, but the Netherlands were 5-1 winners against Sweden. Australian Independent Radio News.
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Good afternoon. We are on the 21st of June 2026. Tomorrow we have the mostly sunny, the chance of fog about the Lampahana in the early morning, medium chance of showers along the coastal fringe, slight chance elsewhere, light winds, overnight temperatures falling to between 5 and 8 with daytime temperatures reaching between 14 and 18. And on the Tuesday, the 23rd of June, we have mostly sunny, the chance of morning fog about the Upper Hunter, slight chance of a shower along the coastal fringe, near zero chance elsewhere. Patches of morning frost about the Upper Hunter, light winds. Overnight temperatures falling to between 3 and 7, with daytime temperatures reaching between 15 and 18. Good afternoon, I am your host, Shay Gardner. And first, we will be starting off with a request from one of my uncles. He will be requesting Where Country Is by Slim Dusty.

doubt about it, this man knows where country is. His songs told how they did it, and I felt a sense of shame. And I wondered if the battler

And that was You and Me by Lifehouse, an old late 90s to early 2000s classic. All right, so up next, we are taking it right back to the 70s with Born to Be Alive by Patrick Hernandez. And then followed by, right through to 1986, we have Who Made Who by AC/DC.

0: I'm a celebrant. I help people create personalised ceremonies, weddings, vow renewals, funerals and more. My name is Linda Nairn. Previously I told you that I have juggling skills and that I promise not to juggle unless requested. One couple has asked me to juggle right after I introduced them as husband and wife. For ceremonies, with or without juggling, call me 0425 279 939.
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2: 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Call into our office, 2 to 4 Vincent Street, Cessnock, between 9 a.m. and 4 p.m. on a Friday and purchase some of these great CDs.
3: All right, so we just had Drive by Incubus, Hot Chili Woman by Noiseworks, and then we also had The Sad Song by The Screaming Jets. All right, so we are going to continue on to the Australian hits. We have Tucker's Daughter by Ian Moss, Bittersweet by The Hoodoo Gurus, and then we have Man Alive by Johnny Diesel.

0: Dying to Know Day, an annual campaign that empowers all Australians to be strong self-advocates for their own personal planning when it comes to their future. This is a free event for the community. Everybody is welcome.
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4: All right, so that was Onion Skin by Boom Crash Opera. Before we had those little advertisements, we now are on to Money Money by Billy Idol, and then followed by More Than I Can Say by Leo Sayer. Hope you enjoy.
5: All right.

0: One Nation does not have the credibility to address voter frustration. News Corp is reporting coalition branch members are leaving for the minor party, claiming the philosophy of the LNP has changed. The exodus has prompted Liberal President Tony Abbott to phone some of the defectors to try and convince them to stay. Opposition leader Angus Taylor has told Sky News, One Nation is not the solution to people's grievances.
1: The answer isn't blow the place up. Let's roll our sleeves up, have that credible plan, the credible team in place. I don't think anyone else can offer that. It's only the Liberal and National parties.
0: The Prime Minister has declared Australia will work with whoever goes on to lead the United Kingdom. Greater Manchester Mayor Andy Burnham will soon enter the UK Parliament after winning a pivotal by-election. He's expected to launch a leadership challenge against incumbent British Prime Minister Keir Starmer. Anthony Albanese has told Sky News while his preference is stability, he'll engage with whoever gets the keys to Downing Street.
2: We'll deal with whoever is elected with our partners, but I must say that the history of just changing leaders is not a positive one.
0: Biosecurity groups are demanding immediate funding for wildlife protection after the deadly H5 bird flu strain breached the Australian mainland. The Invasive Species Council's Chief Executive Jack Goff says it's devastating.
3: It is not an understatement to say if this virus got out, it could be one of the worst wildlife massacres in Australia's history, something rivaling the 1920 Black Summer bushfires.
0: A free hands-on exhibition exploring maths and computer science is touring 18 libraries across Tasmania. Terry Daniel has the details.
4: ByteWise, developed by Questacon, the National Science and Technology Centre, is an interactive exhibition aimed at children, teens and families with activities suited to students aged 10 to 15. Pulse Tasmania reports visitors can try code breaking, geometry and logic puzzles, test sorting algorithms and explore concepts such as binary counting, data compression, encryption and image representation. The tour begins at Launceston, Devonport and Ulverston libraries this week and will travel to locations including Oatlands, Hobart, Glenorchy, New Norfolk, Sorrel, Huonville, Queenstown, Burnie, Smithton, Scottsdale and St Helens. Each library hosts the exhibition for roughly 2 weeks before it moves on. Terry Daniel, Air News.
0: And scientists are preparing to trial a new injection aimed at extending human health span and staving off diseases of old age. The jab developed in London has already extended the lifespan of rodents by the equivalent of 40 to 50 human years in testing. Researchers hope the upcoming trials will successfully restore aging immune systems and combat diseases like cancer. This is Air News.
5: Now the latest from Air Sport.
0: First to AFL, and late in the game, North Melbourne led Richmond 67-45 at the MCG. Meantime, the Western Bulldogs led St Kilda 19-8 at Docklands. Titans rookie halfback Zane Harrison is already being hailed as an NRL superstar after getting his side over the line against the Panthers in spectacular fashion last night. Sarah Patterson reports.
6: It was a win for the ages. Harrison, who is just six games into his NRL career, pulling off the miraculous last-ditch victory with a field goal in the dying seconds of the game. The 20-year-old halfback laid on two tries and then kicked the winner, with the Titans getting home 19-18. It prompted one commentator to declare, "A star is born." Sarah Patterson, Air Sport.
0: And a short time ago in the second half, the Warriors led the Cowboys 26-10 in Christchurch. Meantime, Maroons hero Cameron Munster plays his 250th NRL game for the Storm as they host the Raiders in Melbourne. Then later, the Roosters wrap up round 16 against the Sharks. The Super Netball finals get underway this afternoon with the West Coast Fever taking on the Mavericks in the minor semi. The teams played twice during the season, resulting in a win each. And Australia's taken a third win in the Women's T20 World Cup, beating the Netherlands by 98 runs, equaling their highest ever tournament total. Australian Independent Radio News.
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8: Hello, and welcome back to another weather report. We have mostly sunny today. The chance of fog about the upper Hunter in the early morning. Medium chance of showers along the coastal fringe and a slight chance elsewhere. Light winds. Overnight temperatures falling to between 5 and 8 with daytime temperatures reaching between 14 and 18. And tomorrow, Tuesday, oh, that was supposed to be tomorrow. Tuesday, we have mostly sunny, the chance of morning fog about the upper Hunter, slight chance of a shower along the coastal fringe, near zero chance elsewhere, patches of morning frost about the upper Hunter with light winds, overnight temperatures falling to between 3 and 7 with daytime temperatures reaching between 15 and 18. All right, back to our music program. We have a double shot of Stevie Nicks coming up. We have Rhiannon, that she'd done with Fleetwood Mac, requested by my auntie. And then we have Stand Back. Hope you all enjoy.

All right, so we are on. All right, so we are on to another double shot. We have Melissa Etheridge. So we will be playing Similar Features and Like the Way I Do.

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4: All right, so before that ad break, that was one of my favourites, Stay With Me Till Dawn by Judy Zuki. Very beautiful song. I love it. All right. So next up, we have a couple of movie songs that take you right back to a couple of classic movies. We have Kiri by Mr. Mister, On Our Own by Bobby Brown, and Shy Guy by Diana King. Mr. Mister, Kiri is Shawshank, On Our Own is Ghostbusters 2, and Shy Guy, Diana King is one of the Bad Boys movies. Hope you enjoy.

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4: All right, so we're back with another music announcement. We have Come On Feel the Noise by Quiet Riot. Interesting fact, it's actually a cover, but this version actually became a big hit in 1984. So, hope you enjoy.

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1: I'm Mark Dransfield. The federal opposition is welcoming the government's decision to keep fuel prices lower for longer. More from federal politics reporter Nelson Scott.
2: Labor halved the fuel excise at the height of the Iran war in April, a discount that was set to expire at the end of this month. The government has confirmed relief will now continue until the end of July, though the savings will be reduced. Motorists will now save 16 cents per litre at the bowser rather than 32, equating to around $11 a tank. Prime Minister Anthony Albanese has told Sky News the move will help shield Australians from the ongoing impacts of the Middle East conflict.
3: This will enable some certainty going forward.
2: Opposition leader Angus Taylor has welcomed the move, arguing the excise cut was initially coalition policy.
4: We want to support ongoing relief in this cost of living crisis.
2: The heavy vehicle road user charge will also be reduced by 16 cents over the same period. Nelson Scott, Canberra.
1: Meantime, Iran has closed the Strait of Hormuz just days after it was reopened to global oil and gas shipping. The fragile peace deal is in jeopardy after Israeli strikes in southern Lebanon killed at least 16 people overnight. Australia has officially recorded its first ever case of the deadly and highly contagious H5 bird flu strain. Lab testing has confirmed the virus in a migratory bird, which was found dead in an isolated area of Western Australia. Biosecurity protocols have been activated across the country, though authorities maintain the virus has not breached local poultry farms or commercial food chains. WA Agricultural Minister Jackie Jarvis says we are ready to tackle this virus.
5: Australia is well prepared to respond quickly to H5 bird flu to protect poultry production and reduce the impact on wildlife and our communities.
1: A killer is on the run after a boxer was targeted in a deadly shooting at Ascot Vale in Melbourne's north overnight. Police were called to North Street just after midnight to find a man in his 30s with gunshot wounds. He died in hospital. Police don't know why he was shot, but it's believed to have happened outside a nightclub. A Sydney tanning operation has become the first commercial solarium business to be fined by the Environment Watchdog. Toby Goff reports.
6: FA Beauty, trading as The Tanned Me, was ordered to pay over $35,000 in penalties and legal fees and forfeit nine commercial sunbeds valued at $90,000 each. It follows a number of raids on the business's Bondi Junction and Fairfield salons, where employees reportedly tried to hide clients in warm tanning beds and pass them off as retail customers. Commercial UV tanning has been completely banned in New South Wales since 2014 due to its links to skin cancer. The Environment Protection Authority warns it's just the beginning of a wider crackdown targeting a growing industry of illegal solarium operations. Toby Goff, Sydney.
1: And Queensland Health is reviewing its communications after sending confusing letters to 164,000 women aged in their 40s. The letters urge the women to reconsider getting free mammograms despite rising cancer rates for women under 50. Health officials acknowledge the messaging was unclear. This is AIR News.
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1: First to NRL, and the Warriors have downed the Cowboys 38-20 in Christchurch. Meantime, a short time ago in the first half, the Raiders led the Storm 24-0 in Melbourne. Later, the Roosters wrap up round 16 against the Sharks. AFL and North Melbourne's run away with a 73-48 victory over Richmond at the MCG. Meantime, at halftime, the Western Bulldogs led St Kilda 47-31 at Docklands. Port Adelaide is counting the cost of a growing injury list after losing to the Pies by 27 points last night. Three power players were injured in the same play late in the third quarter, bringing the game to a standstill. But Pies coach Craig McRae says it was a crucial second quarter.
8: I felt like we had 10 minutes of footy in the second quarter that sort of stabilised the game for us. And without that, they'd really dominated most parts of the game. So I had a bit of an optimistic lens at it, going, well, we've only played 10 minutes in the second quarter and the scores are level. Come on, boys, let's go. Let's get moving.
1: And Tony Popovich is standing by his decision to bench two of his stars in a 2-0 loss to the USA at the World Cup. The Socceroos coach is coming under fire for dropping Game 1 heroes Nestori Irinkunda and Connor Metcalf. Popovich says he had his reasons.
9: We didn't want to go with the same 11, and you could see why. We judge what we see at training as well, in how the players look, how they've recovered physically, emotionally from the match, and that enabled us to put the more explosive players on in the second half.
1: Australian Independent Radio News.
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11: Hello. Okay, so we're back with another weather report. Tomorrow we have mostly sunny, medium chance of showers along the coastal fringe, slight chance elsewhere, light winds. Overnight temperatures falling to between 5 and 8, with daytime temperatures reaching between 14 and 18. And on Tuesday, we have mostly sunny, the chance of fog about the upper Hunter in the early morning, slight chance of a shower along the coastal fringe, but near zero chance elsewhere. Patches of morning frost about the upper Hunter, light winds, overnight temperatures falling to between 3 and 7, with daytime temperatures reaching between 15 and 18. All right, back to our music. We are back to our Aussie hits. We've got Jimmy Barnes, Roxas, and Wendy Matthews coming up. Hope you enjoy.

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1: Yeah, g'day again, 2CHR listeners. 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
3: All right, apologies for the delay. Going back, we had The Dead Heart by Midnight Oil, Stimulation by Wah Wah Nee, Don't Walk Away by Tony Childs, Copperhead Road by Steve Earle. I bet you all had a dance to that. And then coming up, we have Young Lust by Pink Floyd, and then I Don't Want a Lover by Texas. Hope you all enjoy.

0: from Mr. Floyd Felix at the charge from the United States.
1: Calling, are we reaching

0: I'm a celebrant. I help people create personalised ceremonies, weddings, vow renewals, funerals and more. My name is Linda Nairn. Previously I told you that I have juggling skills and that I promise not to juggle unless requested. One couple has asked me to juggle right after I introduced them as husband and wife. For ceremonies, with or without juggling, call me 0425 279 939.
1: Sponsor. Dying to Know Day, an annual campaign that empowers all Australians to be strong self-advocates for their own personal planning when it comes to their future. 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
3: All right, so we are heading towards the end of my segment. We have two songs left before we go right into the news. My name is Shay Garner. I hope you enjoy having me tonight. So I hope you enjoy the next couple songs and I hope you all have a lovely night.

All right, so just making an announcement. Coming up next, we have Midway Les. He will be here from 6 to 9 o'clock, and then followed by DJ Paddy with Paddy's Country from 9 to 11 p.m. And then from 11 p.m. to 6 a.m., you have Music Overnight. Thank you so much for another great night. I had a lot of fun, and I hope you have a beautiful night ahead and a beautiful week. Thank you. Bye.

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1: I'm Mark Dransfield. The federal government will extend its emergency fuel tax discount for another month as motorists now brace for a new wave of global oil shocks. Instead of the 32-cent cut to the fuel excise ending in 10 days, Labor's now pledged a reduced discount of 16 cents a litre that will see it through July. Meanwhile, tensions have again escalated in the Middle East after Iran reclosed the strategic Strait of Hormuz following Israeli attacks in southern Lebanon. The federal government says it's hoping to pass its contentious tax legislation within the next fortnight. Labor's bill to rein in negative gearing and capital gains tax concessions is expected to clear the Senate with the help of the Greens. The opposition and business groups argue the changes should be scrapped. Prime Minister Anthony Albanese says the changes will make the tax system fairer.
2: For every worker to aspire to more income, to aspire to be better off in life. And what we're doing is better aligning income from work with income from assets.
1: Biosecurity groups are demanding immediate funding for native wildlife protection after the deadly H5 bird flu strain breached the Australian mainland. Lab testing has confirmed the virus in a migratory bird which was found dead in an isolated area of WA. Biosecurity protocols have been activated across the country, though authorities maintain the virus has not breached local poultry farms. The Invasive Species Council's Chief Executive Jack Goff says it could be devastating.
3: It is not an understatement to say if this virus got out, it could be one of the worst wildlife massacres in Australia's history, something rivaling the 2019-20 Black Summer bushfires.
1: Paramedics in regional Victoria have been forced to relocate to a local SES station after arsonists set fire to their office in Wangaratta, causing extensive damage. Police believe the offender broke in Friday night and set fire to the office before the blaze rapidly took hold, spreading to the adjacent branch. Thankfully, the five employees who were on duty at the time were out on the road. The ambulance union's Danny Hill says they returned to find flames shooting from the roof, describing the attack as chilling.
4: They've been out on cases and come back to find their branch fully alight, and we're just glad that we don't have any injuries, any physical injuries, because this had the potential to be absolutely catastrophic.
1: Air health news, and a study's revealed 80% of Australian heart attack patients are failing to access life-saving rehab programs. Monash University research shows patients who skip the rehab are four times more likely to die from another heart attack. Dr. Susie Cartledge says thousands are putting themselves at risk.
5: So they really set them up for a lifelong heart health journey, and seeing these numbers of only one-fifth of patients attending is really not good for the long-term health of these cardiac patients in Australia.
1: And in air showbiz news, British TV star Jeremy Clarkson has confirmed he's now in remission after being diagnosed with prostate cancer last year. This is Air News.
6: Now the latest from Air Sport.
1: First to AFL, and the Kangaroos have jumped into the top 10 following a 25-point win over Richmond at the MCG. Cooper Trembath starred for the Roos, scoring four goals. NRL, and the Warriors have downed the Cowboys 38-20 in Christchurch. It's a 10th win of the season for the Warriors. Meantime, Dolphins coach Christian Wolf is attempting to keep a lid on the excitement after his side's 36-22 win over the Tigers. It was their seventh straight win as they chase a maiden finals berth, but Wolf is refusing to get carried away.
7: We love where we're at the moment. We're obviously rolling well, but you know, let's not get ahead of ourselves either. And you know, top eight has always been our goal since the start of the year. If we can end up higher, that's great.
1: The Socceroos have been handed a massive World Cup boost, with one of Paraguay's best players to miss Friday's clash with Australia after he received a red card in their 1-0 win over Turkey, handing him an automatic one-match ban. Meantime, in today's results, Ecuador and Curaçao have played out a nil-all draw. Ivory Coast suffered a 2-1 loss to Germany, but the Netherlands were 5-1 winners against Sweden, and Japan thumped Tunisia 4-0. And Australia's taken a third win in the Women's T20 World Cup, beating the Netherlands by 98 runs, equaling their highest ever tournament total. Australian Independent Radio News.
8: 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Today's weather report is provided courtesy of 2CHR supporters, Curry Curry Retired Mine Workers Association.
9: Good afternoon, folks. On this Sunday, the 21st of June, we'll give you the weather forecast. Mostly clear with light winds. That's about all it says. So that's what I'll tell you. Mostly clear with light winds, and that's just about it. And tomorrow, the 22nd, Monday, 22nd of June, we've got mostly sunny. Medium chance of showers along the coastal fringe. Slight chance elsewhere. Light winds. Overnight temperatures falling to between 5 and 8, with daytime temperatures reaching between 14 and 18. And the fire danger, well, the north coast, we've got no rating. For the Greater Hunter, we've got moderate. Sydney, we've got no rating. And Central Ranges, no rating. So not too bad right across there. So, listen, you've got Midway Les here on this Sunday night, easy listening program. 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We're going to Cessnock and Maitland local community government area, and also we're streaming on the World Wide Web. And I know for a fact that we're starting to get a few listeners from far away places on the web. So pretty handy little thing to have, eh? So we're going to do some easy listening. So if you want a request or anything else like that, you can contact me on 4990-5965, 4990-5965. Ring me up, get a request. If I can find it, I'll do it. If I can't find it, I'll fake it for you. So anyway, we'll kick off with a couple of tunes here from a local fellow. And the first one's called Headed West.

What a way to start the program off, eh? A local fella wrote those, Terry Lyons, and we just went for a journey with Terry, heading west with old Jim, chasing a few hogs and dogs on quads, mate. It was great, great. I sort of shut my eyes and took myself on that little journey with him. And now we'll go from that to the lovely, lovely Bette Midler with a beautiful song called The Rose. Let's spin it and see how we go.

Yes, Melanie Safka with Brand New Key. Oh my God, doesn't that bring back a few memories? Hey, listen, while we're on the subject of music and everything, listen, I just got a note dropped in front of me. We've got Country All the Way, it's called, on June the 27th, 2020. Doors open at 12 p.m. Go to start for a 1 p.m. start. Lynette Guest and Paddy Morgan. This is at Western Workers Club, One Government Road, Western. Tickets are $10. It's cheap as chips. So it can be purchased at Western Workers Club at the reception. And it says here, get ready for an unforgettable afternoon of country music at Western Workers Club. Join Lynette Guest and Paddy Morgan for a Country All the Way on Saturday the 27th. Enjoy all your country classics, timeless hits and fun with an absolutely fun and welcoming atmosphere. As I said, the doors open at 12 p.m. and it'll for a 1 o'clock start. So, you know, get some tickets online now if you want to, and round up some friends, grab your boots and your hat and get down, cow and yee-haw doggy, and get across there and have a listen to them and go out and have a blast for the afternoon with a bit of good country music. It'd be a great show for $10. I can guarantee you it will be a good one. And you're listening to Midway Les here on 2CHR 96.5 on the FM dial. 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
4: 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Yeah, on 2CHR 96.5 on the FM dial. Listen, I just got a phone call from Wally from out at Brankston. He's feeling a little bit teary eyed. It's Doc's birthday at the weekend, and he's 90, but Wally reckons that he's missed out counting a few. He said, "Yeah, the old mine's not as good as it used to be," and he reckons he could be up around 95. So anyway, we're going to pick a couple of songs out for you, mate. These were probably, you know, you'd remember these ones. One's a Slim Dusty called Lights on the Hill, and the other one's called Rello. And they both should be right up your alley, buddy. So here we go. This is for Walt. To you, Doc.

Cesarello, Faux Midway one-man band. That was for Doc's 96th birthday at the weekend coming up. Wow, that's what a milestone, hey? Okay, now we're going to do a lovely tune from Julie Rogers called The Wedding. Let's see how this one goes.

0: Hello, listeners. This is Ron the Music Man Stothard. I'm a presenter on the community radio station 2CHR. We are looking for additional presenters for 2CHR and would welcome anyone who may be interested to become part of our 2CHR family of broadcasters. 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
6: Yes, I've just had a phone call from Lee and Billy. They've wanted a couple of Slim Dusty songs, so I'm going to do a double shot here of Slim Dusty. We're going to do Looking Forward, Looking Back, then Trumby. Let's have a crack at 'em.

bag was empty. It had frayed and sprung a leak. The dogs were there in hundreds, and the dogger in his plight told the boss he never knew poor Trumby couldn't read or write.

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1: I'm Mark Dransfield. The federal government will extend its emergency fuel tax discount for another month as motorists now brace for a new wave of global oil shocks. Instead of the 32-cent cut to the fuel excise ending in 10 days, Labor's now pledged a reduced discount of 16 cents a litre that will see it through July. Meanwhile, tensions have again escalated in the Middle East after Iran reclosed the strategic Strait of Hormuz following Israeli attacks in southern Lebanon. The federal government says it's hoping to pass its contentious tax legislation within the next fortnight. Labor's bill to rein in negative gearing and capital gains tax concessions is expected to clear the Senate with the help of the Greens. The opposition and business groups argue the changes should be scrapped. Prime Minister Anthony Albanese says the changes will make the tax system fairer.
2: For every worker to aspire to more income, to aspire to be better off in life. And what we're doing is better aligning income from work with income from assets.
1: Biosecurity groups are demanding immediate funding for native wildlife protection after the deadly H5 bird flu strain breached the Australian mainland. Lab testing has confirmed the virus in a migratory bird which was found dead in an isolated area of WA. Biosecurity protocols have been activated across the country, though authorities maintain the virus has not breached local poultry farms. The Invasive Species Council's chief executive, Jack Goff, says it could be devastating.
3: It is not an understatement to say if this virus got out, it could be one of the worst wildlife massacres in Australia's history, something rivaling the 1920 Black Summer bushfires.
1: Paramedics in regional Victoria have been forced to relocate to a local SES station after arsonists set fire to their office in Wangaratta, causing extensive damage. Police believe the offender broke in Friday night and set fire to the office before the blaze rapidly took hold, spreading to the adjacent branch. Thankfully, the five employees who were on duty at the time were out on the road. The ambulance union's Danny Hill says they returned to find flames shooting from the roof, describing the attack as chilling.
4: They've been out on cases and come back to find their branch fully alight. And we're just glad that we don't have any injuries, any physical injury, because this had the potential to be absolutely catastrophic.
1: Air health news, and a study's revealed 80% of Australian heart attack patients are failing to access life-saving rehab programs. Monash University research shows patients who skip the rehab are four times more likely to die from another heart attack. Dr. Susie Cartledge says thousands are putting themselves at risk.
5: So they really set them up for a lifelong heart health journey, and seeing these numbers of only one-fifth of patients attending is really not good for the long-term health of these cardiac patients in Australia.
1: And in air showbiz news, British TV star Jeremy Clarkson has confirmed he's now in remission after being diagnosed with prostate cancer last year. This is Air News.
6: Now the latest from Air Sport.
1: First to AFL, and the Kangaroos have jumped into the top 10 following a 25-point win over Richmond at the MCG. Cooper Trembath starred for the Roos, scoring four goals. NRL, and the Warriors have downed the Cowboys 38-20 in Christchurch. It's a 10th win of the season for the Warriors. Meantime, Dolphins coach Christian Wolf is attempting to keep a lid on the excitement after his side's 36-22 win over the Tigers. It was their 7th straight win as they chase a maiden finals berth, but Wolf is refusing to get carried away.
7: We love where we're at the moment. We're obviously rolling well, but you know, let's not get ahead of ourselves either. And you know, top 8 has always been our goal since the start of the year. If we can end up higher, that's great.
1: The Socceroos have been handed a massive World Cup boost, with one of Paraguay's best players to miss Friday's clash with Australia after he received a red card in their 1-0 win over Turkey, handing him an automatic one-match ban. Meantime, in today's results, Ecuador and Curaçao have played out a nil-all draw. Ivory Coast suffered a 2-1 loss to Germany, but the Netherlands were 5-1 winners against Sweden, and Japan thumped Tunisia 4-0. And Australia's taken a third win in the Women's T20 World Cup, beating the Netherlands by 98 runs, equaling their highest ever tournament total. Australian Independent Radio News.
8: 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Today's weather report is provided courtesy of 2CHR supporters, Curry Curry Retired Mine Workers Association.
9: Yes, and we have the weather for the 21st of June on Sunday. There's not much of the day left anyway, but anyway, it was mostly clear for the day and light winds, and those light winds were a little bit chilly as well. Okay, tomorrow, Monday, the 22nd of June, it's going to be mostly sunny, medium chance of showers along the coastal fringe, slight chance elsewhere, light winds, overnight temperatures falling to between 5 and 8, with daytime temperatures reaching between 14 and 18. And the fire danger for the north coast, there's no rating for the north coast. The Greater Hunter's moderate. No rating for Sydney. No rating for Central Ranges. So there's not too much information to give you there. 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We're going to Cessnock and Maitland local government areas, as long as the World Wide Web. And I hope you're enjoying the mixture of music that I'm playing tonight. Now, next one, it goes back to Lee and Billy. It's a Toby Keith song. I hope this is the right one for you. But it's Toby Keith, and it's called As Good As I Once Was. So here we go.

Crying in Rainbows by Terry Lanes. Yeah, this is you're on 2CHR 96.5 on the FM dial with Midway Les here on this Sunday night for easy listening. Look, I've had a phone call from out Brankston way, and I said before that Doc was turning 90 or 96 at the weekend. Well, this fella said that Wall's got it wrong. He said he's only 69. And then I had another phone call from somebody else saying that he didn't look a day over 85. So I'm still at a loss. This fella wanted a Willie Nelson song. I couldn't find yesterday's wine, but I found this one for you. And it's a good song anyway from Willie Nelson. We will try with a little bit. You are always on my mind.

with Always On My Mind, eh? What a cracker of a song. Now, listen, I just want to remind you again that we have a show on at Western Workers Club on the 27th of June. Your guests there are Lynette Guest and Paddy Morgan at Western Workers Club, 27th of June. The doors open at 12 p.m. For a 1 p.m. start. And it's going to be a great afternoon of country music at Western Works Club. Join Lynette and Paddy for Country All the Way on Saturday. And it's like $10 a ticket. So, you know, mate, grab your boots, grab your friends, grab your hat, grab your cow, grab your horse, take your dog, whatever you want. But head across there and have a great afternoon of country music. And I hope you're listening to TCHR 96.5 on the FM dial tonight, because I'm playing some little bit of music from every possible direction you can come from. So, and getting some requests in as well. This is another request for Cheryl from Abermain, and it's John Denver, Back Home Again.

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4: 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We're getting listeners from everywhere. I can see a listener from here now watching it. Yeah, just everywhere. We're going everywhere and we're getting some good feedback, so it's all good. So I had a request here from, we'll call her the Queen. We will call her the Queen. Not Queen Elizabeth, just another Queen, Queen of Roomba. She would like a song from The Pretenders called "I'll Stand By You," and we will play that right now.

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0: oil shocks. Instead of the 32-cent cut to the fuel excise ending in 10 days, Labor's now pledged a reduced discount of 16 cents a litre that will see it through July. Meanwhile, tensions have again escalated in the Middle East after Iran reclosed the strategic Strait of Hormuz following Israeli attacks in southern Lebanon. The federal government says it's hoping to pass its contentious tax legislation within the next fortnight. Labor's bill to rein in negative gearing and capital gains tax concessions is expected to clear the Senate with the help of the Greens. The opposition and business groups argue the changes should be scrapped. Prime Minister Anthony Albanese says the changes will make the tax system fairer.
1: For every worker to aspire to more income, to aspire to be better off in life. And what we're doing is better aligning income from work with income from assets.
0: Biosecurity groups are demanding immediate funding for native wildlife protection after the deadly H5 bird flu strain breached the Australian mainland. Lab testing has confirmed the virus in a migratory bird which was found dead in an isolated area of WA. Biosecurity protocols have been activated across the country, though authorities maintain the virus has not breached local poultry farms. The Invasive Species Council's Chief Executive Jack Goff says it could be devastating.
2: It is not an understatement to say if this virus got out, it could be one of the worst wildlife massacres in Australia's history, something rivaling the 2019-20 Black Summer bushfires.
0: Paramedics in regional Victoria have been forced to relocate to a local SES station after arsonists set fire to their office in Wangaratta, causing extensive damage. Police believe the offender broke in Friday night and set fire to the office before the blaze rapidly took hold, spreading to the adjacent branch. Thankfully, the five employees who were on duty at the time were out on the road. The Ambulance Union's Danny Hill says they returned to find flames shooting from the roof, describing the attack as chilling.
3: They've been out on cases and come back to find their branch fully alight, and we're just glad that we don't have any injuries, any physical injuries, because this had the potential to be absolutely catastrophic.
0: Air health news, and a study's revealed 80% of Australian heart attack patients are failing to access life-saving rehab programs. Monash University research shows patients who skip the rehab are four times more likely to die from another heart attack. Dr. Susie Cartledge says thousands are putting themselves at risk.
4: So they really set them up for a lifelong heart health journey, and seeing these numbers of only one-fifth of patients attending is really not good for the long-term health of these cardiac patients in Australia.
0: And in air showbiz news, British TV star Jeremy Clarkson has confirmed he's now in remission after being diagnosed with prostate cancer last year. This is Air News.
5: Now the latest from Air Sport.
0: First to AFL, and the Kangaroos have jumped into the top 10 following a 25-point win over Richmond at the MCG. Cooper Trembath starred for the Roos, scoring four goals. NRL, and the Warriors have downed the Cowboys 38-20 in Christchurch. It's a 10th win of the season for the Warriors. Meantime, Dolphins coach Christian Wolf is attempting to keep a lid on the excitement after his side's 36-22 win over the Tigers. It was their seventh straight win as they chase a maiden finals berth, but Wolf is refusing to get carried away.
6: We love where we're at the moment. We're obviously rolling well, but you know, let's not get ahead of ourselves either. And you know, top eight has always been our goal since the start of the year. If we can end up higher, that's great.
0: The Socceroos have been handed a massive World Cup boost, with one of Paraguay's best players to miss Friday's clash with Australia after he received a red card in their 1-0 win over Turkey, handing him an automatic one-match ban. Meantime, in today's results, Ecuador and Curaçao have played out a nil-all draw. Ivory Coast suffered a 2-1 loss to Germany, but the Netherlands were 5-1 winners against Sweden, and Japan thumped Tunisia 4-0. And Australia's taken a third win in the Women's T20 World Cup, beating the Netherlands by 98 runs, equaling their highest ever tournament total. Australian Independent Radio News.
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9: Yes, you're here on 2CHR with Midway Les. And our weather for today, it's just about gone today, and it's mostly clear with light winds. Tomorrow, Monday the 22nd of June, we have mostly sunny, medium chance of showers along the coastal fringe, slight chance elsewhere, light winds, overnight temperatures falling between 5 and 8, with daytime temperatures reaching between 14 and 18. The fire danger for tomorrow, there's no rating for the north coast. Moderate in the Greater Hunter, no rating for the Greater Sydney region, and there's no rating for the Central Ranges. So the only place I can give you any info on is moderate in the Greater Hunter, and I suppose that's the one that we're really interested in. And as I said, we're easy listening here with Midway Les on this Sunday night, and we're sort of getting onto the pointy end of the stick now. Here on 2CHR 96.5 FM on the dial, we're going Cessnock, Maitland local government area, and streaming on the World Wide Web all the way as far as Timbuktu and you name it, and over to Africa and Kenya and all them places in between. We're over there everywhere. So, and all the places in Australia like Ballina, Bligh Bligh, Lightning Ridge and Singleton and Dubbo and all them places, we're out there amongst it. So had a request from Singleton, from Tina, Daz and Tilly up in Singleton up there for a Billy Thorpe song, and Billy Thorpe and the Aztecs with Over the Rainbow. I hope you like it. We'll turn it on now.

Yes, wonderful Garth Brooks with the dance. What a great song. And before that, Over the Rainbow with Billy Thorpe and the Aztecs, and also along with Everything is Different Now by Don Henley. Yeah, what a few great songs. And you're here on 2CHR on 96.5 on the FM dial. You're here with Midway Les tonight on Sunday. We're getting to the pointy end of the stick now, but we've still got a few more tracks that we can flip up for you and see how we go. And we're going to go and do a song called The Music Man.

Yes, rave on, oh boy, and it's so easy. A tree play there from the late and great Buddy Holly. Wow, that was that brought back some memories, I can tell you now. Here on 2CHR 96.5 on the FM dial, here with Midway Les. We're just about getting to the pointy end of the stick once again on this Sunday evening. I hope you've enjoyed it because I've had an absolute ball with some of this easy listening and whatever I've chucked in there, and I hope everybody's enjoyed. I've been getting a lot of phone calls for a lot of requests, and it's all been good. So we will kick off with a great Australian band with when Glenn Shorrock was singing out front for them, the Little River Band with "I'll Be Home on a Monday." I hope I'm home on Sunday night, but anyway, I'll be home on a Monday at least. So here we go.

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1: Sometimes we reminisce about the great country music artists whose voices we have had so much pleasure in listening to over the years. 2CHR has a collection of CDs of those artists who are no longer with us, and these are for sale with the proceeds going to their families. 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

Take It Easy by Travis Tritt. What a version of it he done. Whoa, what a great song. And before that, the last little section we had, Home on a Monday by LRB, Confusion and Hold My Beer by Terry Lanes, then Wendy by Midway One Man Band, then Take It Easy by Travis Tritt, and of course, I could not get through a night without chucking a Bee Gees one in there, For Whom the Bells Toll, here on 2CHR 96.5 on the FM dial, going to Cessnock and Maitland local government areas, as well as the World Wide Web. And we're going out everywhere. We're going off. We're loving it. So here we go with Bee Gees, To Whom the Bells Toll. I love this song.

0: Yeah, g'day again to CHR listeners. 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
5: 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Previously I told you that I have juggling skills and that I promise not to juggle unless requested. 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
7: 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And when I finish up at 9 o'clock, we will have DJ Paddy's podcast of country music. And then from 11 till 6 a.m. we will have overnight music overnight, and then from breakfast in the morning 6 till 9 we'll have breakfast with Brian Stitt, then from 9 till 12 we'll have country community profile with Les Gully, 12 till 3 remember when with Cheryl Smith, then 3 to 6 with drive time with Ron Stoddard the music man, then the A-game with Ricky Bush, and then music overnight. So on that note I will say farewell, have a safe night, and I will be back again on Wednesday night from 6 till 9, and we, you know, if you want to come back and have a listen, we'll have a little bit of fun. So we will take you out now with a couple of songs from Terry Lanes off his new album. So thanks, folks, and good night.

Hello everyone, and welcome once again to the Hunter Valley of New South Wales, Australia, where it's another beautiful day. It's June now, well into June, and next month, of course, July, it's Christmas in July, our winter. And the Hunter Valley Village is absolutely crammed with visitors. Santa Fe's a visit, and there's my goodness, there's stalls and what have you, rides. Absolutely beautiful place. Many visitors come to see us down here and to the Blue Mountains. Anyway, let's get on with the Paddy's Country for this week. And we have a lot of new tracks mixed up with the crew here. So let's see what we've got to get you underway. The beautiful Donna Cunningham, Eva Beatty, Deanne Coombs, Hazel and the Thief, and Cameron Kuzek. So, hey, let's go.

Every day now in every part of the world, people are Googling. Yeah, Google. It's got to be, I think, the biggest website in the world. Well, I do. I use it as well. I Google's Space News. And today's Space News is that the Pentagon have released the information that they're now going to refuel spacecraft in space. That means they'll have a lighter load to take off from the Earth just to get it into orbit and then refuel to go wherever they're going without wasting fuel taking off. Now, that is good news. I'm one of those nuts that I am not leaving this planet until man lands on planet Mars. My name's already up there, but I want to see man on Mars. Okay, on with the program. Cameron Cusack, I'm not sure if they mentioned that, from Tennessee, Randy Seymour, then it's Casey Carter, and Uncle Trent, and Lance Howell. We had ladies, now we got the man. Okay, let's go.

0: It's my family.
1: That one caught me last time when that little stop came just before the end, and I got it this time. By the way, I have just been checking my mail, and I got a stack of brand new tracks just come in. So, let's get on with those. Let's see. Ali Michelle, I think it is. Eddie Larry Cunningham. Gary Humphreys. Hammond Brothers. One more. Joe Ramsey. That'll do for now. Enjoy the music.

Just to remind you, you are listening to Paddy's Country, coming to you from Australia, from the Hunter Valley. And you're listening to a collection of new tracks that have just come in as I am recording this program. And I haven't even listened to them myself, so we'll keep listening to see what they are. If you wish to comment on any of the artists I play here at any time, or any comments on the actual program, Paddy's, that's P-A-D-D-Y-S, Paddy's underscore country underscore radio at yahoo.com. I don't want to hear you all yelling out, Yahoo! Oh, okay. Radio. I'm not sure I mentioned these or not, but Jade Ramsey and Keith McLaughlin. Thanks, Keith, again. You're always very, very welcome. Ian Archibald, right? Sometimes you can't see them. And Luther Lewis,

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Very, very much to the front. And also a completely, completely different sound. Oh, well, never mind. Whoa.

0: You know, country music is really getting up to the front these days. We DJs sit in our little offices doing our thing, thinking, where are these people out there? You know, these country musicians. Some of the songs you actually think they're apps. One or two of them are sitting on a rock, looking over the ocean waves, with his memories. Yes, indeed. The country music is very, very much from the heart. Even in country rock, it's from the heart. Pardon me, I had a little cough just then. Next one is Rick Lucca. And I have two for the price of one here. Then Terrace Allen, Lance Howitt, and Hammond Brothers coming right up.
1: This country in the cab of a truck, 18-wheel Land Cruiser hauling a load. If you got to see it the way that I did, you'd surely know America the beautiful, my friends. National parks, the land and the sea, Great Lakes, the mighty Mississippi, the Great Rocky Mountains, Midwestern plains, beautiful wheat fields at harvest time. America, the beautiful, my friends. The Colorado, the canyon it made. The rocky west coast and giant trees. Yosemite Park took my breath away. Crossed Hoover Dam, a wonder to see. America, the beautiful, my friends. The Badlands, Black Hills, and big skies to see. Time to see the House of the Blues. Deserts

got to see Music City and Mardi Gras. America, the beautiful, my friends. So many sights I got to see, too many to mention. 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Hit 48 states from the cab of a truck, 18-wheel Land Cruiser hauling a load. America, the beautiful, my friends. Get a Land Cruiser and plan the trip. 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

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Rick, Australia here is a standalone sort of country. When you put it onto a map of the world of the same generations, you find out that Australia would cover the most of Europe, UK, and most of the USA. Here in Australia, we have, so much for people to come and see. Uluru, that's a wonderful, wonderful stone, and we wonder where the heck it came from. We have national parks. We have railroad from Queensland to Victoria, Victoria to Perth over in Western Australia. And you don't take a packed lunch. No. You get fed in the train for days. And the great deserts. Look, we have just so much down here in Australia as well. Anyway, come on with your other song, Rick. Come on.

You know, some things really happen to us that we realize too late that we've done. That song was about 4.5 minutes long, and I turned my head to the right and went over to my glass case. And I was talking to my 12-foot python, Misty. She's right beside me here, and they don't hear. They've got no ears, but they sway back and forward with the sense of the music. Vibrations with them are absolutely marvelous, and they can hear more than you and I can. All right, so apologize for that discussion with my little snake here. Hi, Misty. Go to sleep, darling. Okay, let me see. Who have we got now? Louise Howard, Hammond Brothers, John Lavelle, Dave Lawler, and Pete O'Brien. And you are listening to Paddy's Country, coming to you from Australia. And if there are any artists out there who are up and getting ready to go on the big stage, well, I have been around since 1950s, and I've helped many, many people along the way with their actual sounds and their actual music. So if you're one of them and you'd like a little bit of help, all you have to do is send me one of your tracks, or a couple even, and I'll vet them for you and send back any information that you might like on your music. Paddy's _country_radio@yahoo.com.

A little bit of a change of music might take us through in the last half hour, and I'm just going to sit back and let it roll. I'll be back with you shortly.

blessing of light be upon you. Light on the outside, light on the inside. With God's sunlight shining on you, may your heart glow with warmth like a turf fire that welcomes friends and strangers alike. May the light of the Lord shine from your eyes like a candle in the window, welcoming the weary traveler. May the blessing of God's soft rain be on you, falling gently on your head, refreshing your soul with the sweetness of little flowers newly blooming. 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

0: Before we do our song, the last song, thank you, I'd like to say these little words to you. 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
1: Welcome back.
0: May his behalf an hour in heaven before the devil knows you're dead.
1: Lovely.

Wasn't that a favorite for a long, long, many a day? The Lord of the Dance by Mr. Flattery. And, well, there's things said about him that we just won't discuss here on radio. My little story this week is about radio and about people out there. In New Zealand one time, they were having a great big party for the Maori Queen out in somewhere in the Scrub Beach or whatever it was in New Zealand. I'm not quite sure what. I had a prearranged list of songs as advocated by the gentleman who was running the party on my computer. I had on my left-hand side, like I have right now, a small version of the computer. And I could see him with Messenger, Facebook Messenger. I could see him on my screen. And when he turned around to look at me, I knew we were going to talk. And it would be after one of the songs. My music was playing there, live, in the park, arranged by them with a series of computer screens around the place. And it was absolutely fantastic. It took a bit of organizing on their side. All I needed was my computer, a list of songs, and my little screen where I could talk to them here, look at them directly on the screen and say, all right, for the Queen herself, here it is. And up comes the song. Think about it. You having a party? Okay, you are listening to Paddy's Country, by the way, come to you from New South Wales. Don't tell anybody. Just get over here. It's a marvelous place. Aye, to be sure. Let's get on with the music.

Well, I hope you enjoyed that little collection of Irish, just to while away a little bit of time. And if you like a little collection to dance to for a little party you're having in your own home, just send me a list and we'll send them to you. As easy as that. Okay?

You have been listening to Paddy's Country, coming to you from the Hunter Valley of New South Wales, Australia. Well, if you just come in to live, you may have missed it. But don't worry, each and every week we appear on your radios, or computers, I should say, these days, and whatever objects you have, phones or tablets. And we appreciate your listening and appreciate your emails. Give me that in just a moment. But thank you all so very, very much to the stations, to the artists who send their music in personally to me. That is a wonderful thing. And to the downloaders across the world now that are sending music to me, it's just an enormous publicity that I get. Thank you all very, very much indeed. Till next week, dear. Enjoy your week. Have a wonderful, wonderful week. And pray for peace in our world. I'm Stuart McArdle, DJ Paddy, if you like. Bye-bye. God bless. Next week.

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3: Your community radio station, 2CHR, Central Hunter Community Broadcasters Incorporated, are bound by the provisions of the Broadcasting Services Act and must comply with the license conditions and the codes of practice applicable to a community broadcasting service. A copy of the relevant section of the Broadcasting Services Act and the codes of practice may be perused at the office of 2CHR, located 2 to 4 Vincent Street, Cessnock, between the hours of 9 a.m. and 4 p.m., Monday to Friday.

Sonny's playing eight ball at the joint where Sherry works. Some drunken out-of-towner put his hand up Sherry's skirt. Sonny took his pool cue, laid the drunk out on the floor, stuffed a dollar in her tip jar, walked out of the door. She's running right behind him, reaching for his hand.

0: 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If you would like to be a part of our 2CHR family, call in and see me, Catherine, at the 2CHR office, 2 to 4 Vincent Street, Cessnock, on Friday, or phone me on 49 911 286. That's 49 911 286.
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4: Your community radio station, 2CHR, Central Hunter Community Broadcasters Incorporated, are bound by the provisions of the Broadcasting Services Act and must comply with the license conditions and the codes of practice applicable to a community broadcasting service. A copy of the relevant section of the Broadcasting Services Act and the codes of practice may be perused at the office of 2CHR, located 2 to 4 Vincent Street, Cessnock, between the hours of 9 a.m. and 4 p.m., Monday to Friday.

Last night I dreamed I went to hillbilly heaven. And do you know who greeted me at the gate? The old cowboy philosopher himself, Will Rogers. He said to me, he said, Tex, the boss of the riders up here has kind of asked me to show you around. Right over yonder's a couple of your old compadres. My, was I glad to see them. Carson Robinson and the Mississippi Blue Yodeler, Jimmy Rogers.

me to Wiley Post, and he showed me the Hall of Fame with all the gold guitars and fiddles a-hanging on the wall. Then he said, Tex, step over this way, boy, your friends know you won't see, but they're waiting for you. And there they were, standing side by side and smiling. Hank Williams and Johnny Horton, Patsy Cline, Cowboy Copas, and Hawkshaw Hawkins. Hank Martin,

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He handed me a large book covered with stardust. Will Rogers called it The Big Tally. In it were many names, and each name was branded in pure gold. I began to read some of them as I turned the pages.

Andy Griffith, Roy Rogers, Tex Ritter. Tex Ritter. That's when I woke up. And I'm sorry I did, because I dreamed.

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3: Hunter Valley Singles Social Club Over 50s meets on the first Sunday of the month at 10 a.m. for a cuppa and a chat at Polish Hall, Grand Street, Maitland. 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

say si bon. Lovers say in France, when they swing to romance, because it's all so good. 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Oh, yes. Every boy, every side, every

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2: Your community radio station, 2CHR, Central Hunter Community Broadcasters Incorporated, are bound by the provisions of the Broadcasting Services Act and must comply with the license conditions and the codes of practice applicable to a community broadcasting service. 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

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I don't want to feel no clothes. I don't want to see no panties. And take off that brassiere, my dear. Everybody's gone. We'll take the receiver off the phone. Because baby, you and me, this night, we're gonna get it on.

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And I'm very glad to know that you feel the same way too. Baby, we're gonna lay here and we're gonna make love and we're gonna do it like it's supposed to be done. Heaven only knows what goes on behind closed doors. The very depths of our souls will reach out tonight. You and me, baby.

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You know what it's like when a man and a woman becomes one. 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When you reach that super feeling when you're making love, it's like you're in another world.

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3: Would you like to be a volunteer at 2CHR, but do not want to be an on-air presenter? 2CHR has a vacancy for a volunteer to assist in our office. 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That's 49 911 286.

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1: Good morning, I'm Lee Harrison. The federal opposition claims Australia's migration rate remains too high and it's affecting the housing market. ABS data shows 301,000 people arrived here from overseas last year, the smallest number since 2022. Despite the decline, the figures remain around 70,000 people higher than the pre-COVID average. Liberal leader Angus Taylor has told Sky News current levels are unsustainable.
2: The numbers are still way above where they were pre-COVID and way above the sustainable level. And this is the crucial point, way above Labor's own targets. So they've failed time and time again.
1: Authorities are scrambling to map the spread of the deadly H5 bird flu virus following its confirmed arrival in remote WA. A highly contagious strain has already claimed the life of an infected migratory bird and left another sick. Iran has again closed the Strait of Hormuz in response to Israeli attacks on southern Lebanon. Tehran argues the attacks are a failure from the US on the ground of their peace deal for not forcing Israeli soldiers to withdraw from the regional conflict. Iranian spokesperson Esmail Baghaei says they won't be mistreated.
3: The commitments are very clear. Clause 1 of the memorandum is the most important part of the reciprocal commitment. It requires an end to the war on all fronts, including in Lebanon.
1: Keir Starmer is reportedly preparing to depart No. 10 Downing Street. Allies have told media Sir Keir has come to the realisation his position is now untenable. He's faced mounting pressure from within his own Labor Party to step down over his migration policies. It was almost like a scene from the movie Flying High at Christchurch Airport yesterday morning, except no one was laughing. Michael Lynch explains.
4: What should have been a routine early morning flight from Christchurch to Auckland has become a massive embarrassment for Air New Zealand and a huge inconvenience for the 100-plus passengers aboard the A320 aircraft. At the very moment the lead flight attendant was running through safety procedures for those on board flight 582, the aircraft, which was being pushed back from the departure gate, was hit by a sudden shudder, so severe the flight attendant standing in the aisle reportedly staggered backwards. The passengers were informed by the captain that the plane had been pushed onto rain-soaked, soggy grass and that it would take serious grunt to get it back on terra firma. But when it became clear more than an hour later this wasn't going to happen anytime soon, the passengers were disembarked but told their baggage would have to remain on board until the plane could be towed back to the gate, which could take 72 hours. Michael Lynch, Air News.
1: And one of Iceland's two remaining whaling ships has set out to kill whales after a two-year hiatus. Iceland is one of only three countries that still openly permit whaling, alongside Norway and Japan. This is Air News.
5: Now the latest from Air Sport.
1: St Kilda will send three crucial players to get scans following a horror day at Marvel Stadium in which it fell to the Western Bulldogs by 22 points. Jack Sinclair came off early in the game with a calf issue and ruck Tom DeConing in the second quarter after a big hit to the ribs. Meanwhile, Rowan Marshall will also undergo scans on his left shoulder despite playing out the game. Round 16 of the NRL wrapped up yesterday with three games decided. Terry Daniel reports.
6: The Melbourne Storm are climbing the NRL ladder, posting their third straight win with a 42-20 defeat of the Canberra Raiders in Melbourne. It was a fitting way to mark Cameron Munster's milestone 250th match. In the other games, the New Zealand Warriors dominated the North Queensland Cowboys in Christchurch, winning 38-20. Meanwhile, the Cronulla Sharks went down to the Sydney Roosters 27-8. Sharks coach Craig Fitzgibbon says his side was a little flat after last week.
7: The simple things add up, and if you add up being a little bit off over the course of time, I thought, you know, we end up chasing our tail, giving away penalties and errors.
6: Terry Daniel, Air Sport.
1: And the Hurricanes have sealed the Super Rugby title with the biggest grand final win in the competition's history, beating the Chiefs 60-5. Australian Independent Radio News.
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9: And welcome to this Monday. It's going to be lovely today, hasn't it? The weather's been nice, hasn't it? I hope you are well. I hope you slept well. It's a bit chilly outside in Cessnock. Anyway, it's only 3 and a bit in Cessnock at the moment, heading for 18. It's 7 in Maitland at the moment. It's going to be 19 tops. And in Singleton, it is currently 6 degrees, heading for 18. Sunny day coming up. Could be a bit of fog around in the upper Hunter. I didn't see any fog when I came in. Could see stars. A bit of high cloud around, but lovely. A bit chilly. Slight chance of a shower today somewhere. I don't know where or when. Tomorrow, mostly sunny. Patches of frost. Cover your potatoes. Patches of frost and a bit of fog in the upper Hunter in the morning. A slight chance of a shower on the coastal fringe and a near zero chance elsewhere on Tuesday. Tops on Tuesday ranging between 15 and 18. On Wednesday, mostly sunny, medium chance of showers on the coastal fringe. Probably in the evening, near zero chance elsewhere on Wednesday. Minimums range between 3 and 7. So it's starting to get chilly in the morning. Tops ranging between 15 and 19. And on Thursday, cloudy with a high chance of showers about the lower Hunter and a medium chance elsewhere. So I don't know whether we might get a few showers on Thursday or not. I never know whether we're lower or upper. Is there such a thing as central? Because we say we're Central Hunter Radio, aren't we? So I presume we're Central Hunter. Although when you look on the map, we're sort of more lower than Central, aren't we? I don't know. Let's start a fight over it. Temperature-wise on Thursday, minimums ranging between 5 and 10, getting up to between 13 and 17. The humidity is currently sitting on 97%. The sun will rise today. Yesterday was the shortest day, wasn't it? The sun will rise at 2 minutes to 7 this morning and set at 3 minutes to 5 this evening. And just a quick look at the capital cities, because it's coffee time. In Sydney today, mostly sunny with a top of 19. Melbourne, partly cloudy, 15. Brisbane, morning rain in Brisbane. I don't know what happens after that. Top of 22. In Perth, a shower or two, 19. In Adelaide, partly cloudy, 15. Hobart, no rain. That's what it says, no rain. Don't know what else. It can be cloudy or not, I don't know. But it just says no rain in Hobart. With a top temperature of 13 degrees. In Canberra, partly cloudy, 14, and in Darwin, sunny today with a top of 31. It's coffee time. Oh, I hang for this morning coffee. I love coffee. Not a lot, but just I love it in the morning. What else can I tell you about today? Nothing much. Oh, yes. So I've just written myself a note here. Put your masks on your budgies. You don't want them catching that bird flu. See you in a bit.

That was Mary Hopkin. Those were the days. Before that, we heard from The Doors and The Seekers, I think it was. It was indeed. It's 22 minutes past six here on your local community radio station. If you want to give us a ring, 4990-5965 is the number to ring. Or, if you don't want to ring me, call your mother.

That was, of course, Johnny Cash with a song off an album. I've got it at home somewhere, but I should bring it in and put it on the machine here because there's some good songs on it. I think the story is his son found an old set of songs and they made an album out of them, something like that. It's 26 minutes past six here on your local community radio station. I think we can fit Adam Brand in before a message. Joe and

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4: 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Lovely to have your company. Hope you're well. If you want to give us a ring, you know the number, 4990-5965. I was just flicking through the library here looking for something to boost my little playlist with. And I got to the Bees and I was running through Bob Dylan. And Bob Dylan, I don't think, has he ever written any funny songs? I don't know. Anyway, there's one called. He's got a million songs there, so I suppose I've never heard 999,000 of them. But this one's called There's a Flaw in My Flu. I just wonder what it is. I'm going to play it. If it's really crap, I'll turn it off. That's FLAW, by the way.

Mr. Donovan. At 23 minutes to 7 here on your local community radio station. Just in case you're wondering, it's about 4 degrees outside at the moment, heading for 18 in Cessnock. Here's Rick and Thel.

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5: Where the time is 10 minutes to 7 o'clock. I can just see the weather poll. Sun will be up soon, about 6 or 7 minutes. Here's Chris Montez.

0: Fading Into the Distance is Chris Montez with a song. Also, you might recognise that Peter Allen sang that song as well. But I wanted to know who wrote it. I had a funny feeling Peter Allen might have written it or Chris Montez, but no, it was written way back in 1945. And here's the first version of it.
1: Each time I look at you is like the first time. Each time you're near me, the thrill is new.
0: Come on, get on with it.
1: And there is nothing that I wouldn't do for
0: you. I'd be glad to be.
1: The rare delight of the sight of you.
0: Here he goes. This is Dick Haymes.
1: The more I see you, the more.
0: We'll save it for another day, Dick, but thanks. That's the original version of that song from some movie. I forget the name of the movie. In 1945. We're jumping from 1945 to the 80s.

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2: Good morning, I'm Lee Harrison. Direct talks between US and Iranian officials appear to have stalled in Switzerland following last week's signing of a memorandum of understanding to end the conflict. There are unconfirmed reports Iranian officials walked out in protest of President Trump's claim he would attack Iran if Hezbollah causes trouble. US Vice President J.D. Vance says the talks are paused and have not concluded. The government's contentious tax legislation will dominate the next 2 weeks of Parliament. Nelson Scott reports.
3: Parliament returns today for the final sitting fortnight before the winter break. Labor is under pressure to pass its legislation to limit negative gearing and capital gains tax concessions, while also delivering a $250 tax offset and an instant $1,000 deduction for work expenses. The government is expected to get the bill through the Senate with the help of the Greens, but only after agreeing to delay major cuts to the NDIS. Labor's also seeking to legislate a reduction to the fuel excise until the end of July. The Prime Minister will hold another fuel security meeting with state and territory colleagues today. Nelson Scott, Canberra.
2: Independent costings show One Nation's plan to dramatically increase defence spending would cost taxpayers more than an extra $200 billion. One Nation leader Pauline Hanson has called for core defence spending to increase to 3.5% of GDP. Analysis released by the Parliamentary Budget Office shows compared to the current policy settings, it had cost the budget an extra $225 billion over the next decade. The AMA is calling on governments to do more to help reduce ambulance ramping outside hospitals. Its annual ramping report card shows patients are waiting for longer outside hospitals than they were 5 years ago. The AMA's Dr. Danielle McMullen says more funding needs to be allocated to the health workforce.
4: We need to invest in our hospital capacity, invest in our workforce. We need aged care and general practice supports to address the rising demand and the exit block. And we need consistent data across the country.
2: Federal police have reportedly seized the largest amount of cocaine in Australian history inside a bunker in Sydney's northwest. The Telegraph reports 2.7 tonnes of the drug was found on a rural property at Londonderry following a month-long investigation which began in Queensland. Scientists are examining what they're describing as a slim chance of the H5N1 strain of bird flu mutating to better infect humans. They're urging all Australians to get their annual flu shot after the highly pathogenic strain of the virus was detected in WA. And Keir Starmer is reportedly preparing to depart No. 10 Downing Street. Allies have told media Sir Keir has come to the realisation his position is now untenable. This is Air News.
5: Now the latest from Air Sport.
2: Will Warbrick has scored 3 tries to help Melbourne down the Raiders 42-20 in what was Cameron Munster's 250th NRL match. In other games, the Warriors dominated the Cowboys, winning 38-20, while Cronulla went down to the Roosters 27-8. Sharks coach Chris Fitzgibbon says his side was a little flat after last week.
6: The simple things add up, and if you add up being a little bit off over the course of time, I thought, you know, we end up chasing our tail, giving away penalties and errors.
2: The Kangaroos have jumped into the AFL top 10 following a 25-point win over Richmond at the MCG. Cooper Trembath starred for the Roos, scoring 4 goals. Coach Alistair Clarkson especially pleased with his side's defensive effort.
7: We're really mindful of the danger of their small forwards in particular, and you know, to keep them to 6 goals for the game, you know, three goals to three-quarter time was a really strong defensive effort, and that was it's a part of the game that we've been working really, really strongly on.
2: And the Western Bulldogs have beaten St Kilda by 22 points at Marvel Stadium. The Adelaide Thunderbirds have beaten the Melbourne Vixens 58-44 in the Majors semi-final to be the first team through to the grand final. Meanwhile, the West Coast Fever beat the Melbourne Mavericks 56-52 in the minor semi-final in Perth. Australian Independent Radio News.
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0: Thank you for that. 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I can see the weather pole clearly out there, but there's no sun on it yet, but it's risen 1 degree. It's about 4 degrees outside at the moment, heading for 18 in Cessnock, 19 in Maitland today, and a nice sunny day coming up. Tomorrow, Tuesday, mostly sunny with a bit of frost and fog about the Upper Hunter in the morning, surprisingly enough. A slight chance of a shower along the coastal fringe on Tuesday. Temperature-wise, minimums ranging between 3 and 7, getting up to between 15 and 18. Wednesday, mostly sunny, looking all right. And on Thursday, cloudy with a high chance of showers about the Lower Hunter and a medium chance elsewhere on Thursday. Humidity sitting on 97% and the sun will set the Savo at 3 minutes to 8 o'clock. And just a reminder, with that bird flu around, to put the masks on your budgies. Ooh, bit of feedback there. I wonder what that's from. What else can I tell you? I can tell you it's cup of tea time and I'm going to go and have a cup of tea. Why don't you do the same? Go on, go and have a cup of tea. Put the kettle on. I've got the kettle on. I ducked out and put the kettle on while the news was on, so I can duck out there now quickly and have a cup of tea, and I'll see you when I come back. You all right? You feeling good? You're looking all right. You don't look as well on Mondays, though, as you do on Fridays, especially in the morning. Here's Barbara Streisand and Lionel Richie being all gooey.

That was Alan Jackson. Living on empty. It's 8 minutes to past. It's 8 minutes past 7 o'clock here on your local community radio station, 2CHR 96.5. If you want to give us a ring, 4995965 is the number. Before Alan Jackson, we heard from Pat Clark and Barbara Streisand with Lionel Richie together, the way we were. The weather pole is just about ready to receive some sun, I would say, at 18 minutes past 7 o'clock. Here's Gary Shearston.

It's 25 past 7. That was Becky Cole with the Neil Young song. And here's Bob Corbett and the Rugrass Band with a Bob Dylan song.

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It's 25 to 8. 25 minutes to 8 o'clock. That was the Beach Boys. If you want to give us a ring, 4990-5965. This is 2CHR.

That, thank you, was Krista Berg at 21 minutes to 8 o'clock here on your local community radio station, 2CHR 96.5. That's my chair again. Hear that? Where's the WD-40? Or maybe it's my elbow. I don't know. Here's Michael Bublé.

0: That was the Mamas and Papas with a Beatles song at 12 minutes to 8 o'clock.
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0: Well, it's coming up to 10 to 8. We'll have the news for you at 8 o'clock. I can't see any sun. Yes, I can. I can see the sun on the weather pole. It's going to be a lovely day today. Are you well? That's good. Thanks for tuning in to your local community radio station, 2CHR 96.5. You can give us a ring if you want to on 499-0595. Here's a Love and Spoonful.

ship that's sailing out in the night. There's a heart that's breaking.

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I think it's mine.

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2: Good morning, I'm Lee Harrison. The Prime Minister will today hold another round of talks on fuel security with state and territory colleagues. Nelson Scott reports.
3: The government is seeking to extend its fuel excise relief until the beginning of August, albeit at a lower rate. Motorists will now save 16 cents per litre at the Bowser rather than 32. The legislation is expected to pass Parliament with the support of the opposition. Anthony Albanese will today hold fuel security talks with state and territory counterparts as tensions continue in the Strait of Hormuz. Labor is also seeking to legislate its contentious tax reforms before the winter break begins in 2 weeks. The bill is expected to clear the upper house following negotiations with the Greens. Nelson Scott, Canberra.
2: A new party of Teal Independents is reportedly poised to launch as early as this week. The Financial Review reports MP Zali Steggall has held briefings with interested crossbenchers over the past week. The proposed party is understood to have a logo and name, which includes the word community. Federal police have made the largest cocaine seizure in Australian history in Sydney's northwest. Dusty Fitzpatrick has more.
4: Investigators say they've seized more than 2.7 tonnes of the drug hidden in shipping containers at Londonderry. The discovery of the cocaine, which has an estimated street value of $816 million, follows an investigation which began in Queensland. Police will allege the drugs initially arrived on a cargo ship which stopped at sea off the Great Barrier Reef. It's understood two small tenders then brought the stash ashore before it was driven down the east coast from Mackay to Sydney. Two men have been charged and are due in court again in August. Dusty Fitzpatrick, Sydney.
2: Iranian negotiators have suspended high-stakes talks with the US in Switzerland. It's understood the officials walked out after President Trump claimed on social media he'd attack Iran again if Hezbollah causes trouble. US Vice President J.D. Vance says the negotiations have been paused and haven't concluded. British Prime Minister Sir Keir Starmer could resign as early as tomorrow in a move that would install the UK's 7th PM in a decade. Former Greater Manchester Mayor Andy Burnham is the most likely contender to mount a leadership contest. British political reporter Christopher Hope says Burnham's decisive by-election win has put him in a strong position.
5: He beat all other parties put together, and so that's given, I think, Labour MPs the view that Andy Burnham can beat Reform, the Nigel Farage party, and hang on to a second term in government.
2: And Vegemite is launching a new product engineered for those who don't like the taste of the iconic spread. Vegemite Kids contains half the salt, is lighter in colour, and has a creamier texture than the original. This is Air News.
6: Now the latest from Air Sport.
2: Chevrolet is supercars winners for the first time since February after Anton Di Pasquale dominated the final race of the Darwin Triple Crown. Leonie Kay reports.
7: Team 18 pulled the right rein strategically, emulating Kai Allen's winning strategy from Saturday's race to lead home Matt Payne, while Cam Waters rounded out the podium to secure the Darwin Triple Crown. Di Pasquale took on a shorter fuel load in his first stop, having run third from the start, faulting the DeWalt Camaro into what ultimately proved to be the race 19 win. Victory was sealed when Chas Mostert's Toyota suffered a spectacular engine failure on the 67th lap of 70, the race ultimately finishing under the control of the safety car. The Supercars Championship continues at the Townsville 500 from July 10 to 12. Leonie Kay, Air Sport.
2: Injury decimated St Kilda in yesterday's 22-point loss to the Western Bulldogs. Jack Sinclair will have scans on a suspected calf strain, while Tom De Koning suffered a rib injury and Rowan Marshall played out the game with a shoulder injury. Coach Ross Lyon says the club's hopeful Sinclair's injury is just a calf strain.
8: There's speculation about an Achilles. I'm not in a position to comment any further except to say they think it's more calf.
2: And the Melbourne Storm's NRL resurgence has continued with a 42-20 comeback against Canberra. Wins also for the Roosters and Warriors. Australian Independent Radio News.
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0: 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Today's weather report is provided courtesy of 2CHR supporters, Curry Curry Retired Mine Workers Association.
9: It is 5 minutes past eight. Look, just before the weather, I've got to say, look, if you don't like the taste of Vegemite, they said in the news some people don't like, it's not, you're not Australian. If you don't like the taste of Vegemite, I think all people that are going to be Australians have got to eat a jar of Vegemite. How could you not like the taste of Vegemite? That is the most ridiculous. Oh, maybe there's some people who've got an allergy. Is that the right word? An allergy to salt, maybe. I don't know. Or maybe less salt might be a good thing. Anyway, I'll be sticking with my Vegemite. I know that. I had Vegemite on toast before I came in here, and look how fluffy I am. Weather-wise, fluffy, where'd that come from? It's currently 8 degrees outside. The weather is going to be lovely today. I was going to say that. I was going to say the weather is on the weather pole. Well, it is, but so is the sun at the moment. It's currently 8 degrees, heading for 18 in Cessnock today, 19 in Maitland, and 18 in Singleton. Oh, don't get the giggles. I think I'm going to get the giggles. I better bring the weather up very quickly. We'll do the weather very quickly. It's going to be a beautiful day today. Tomorrow, it's going to be a beautiful day again. There could be a bit of frost and fog about in the morning tomorrow, Tuesday. Wednesday, mostly sunny with a medium chance of a shower along the coast. And on Thursday, cloudy with a high chance of showers about the Lower Hunter with a medium chance elsewhere. Nice temperatures in the daytime. Starting to get a little bit cool in the morning, but we haven't had any zeros yet, I don't think. We might have had a close one a few weeks ago, but it is starting to get more like normal winter mornings. I lit the fire when I watched the footy yesterday. In the capital cities today, Sydney mostly sunny with a top of 19, Melbourne partly cloudy 15, Brisbane morning rain with a top of 22. In Perth today, a shower or two, 19, partly cloudy in Adelaide, 15. It won't be raining in Hobart. All it says is no rain in Hobart, so I can tell you with great authority that it will not be raining in Hobart today, where they will reach a top of 13. Canberra partly cloudy, 14, and in Darwin it'll be 31 and sunny. Nice to have your company. Only an hour to go. Team Gully will be here at 9 o'clock with Community Profile. They'll be here, you know, fairly soon, set up, get all their gear ready, bring you up to date with lots of stuff going on around the valley. It's Sting. It's coming up to 10 minutes past 8.

It's 8:15. It was late Eva Cassidy with Gordon Lightfoot's song. I hope you're well. I'll be out of here at 9 o'clock, and Liz and Pam will be here with Community Profile.

0: our children and grandchildren go to school between 8 and 9:30 a.m. Please protect our future and slow down going past schools.
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5: Do that. It is 28 minutes to 9. Nearly time for me to go. Thanks for your company this morning, folks. Hope you're all well. Les and Pam will be here after the news at 9 with Community Profile. They'll be here until... I'm looking at my time. They'll be here until midday, and they will be followed by Cheryl Smith. She'll continue the music right through from 12 o'clock until 3 o'clock. Ron Stoddart will drive you home from 3 until 6, and then Ricky Bush, as usual, will be here this evening from 6 till 9 with the A-game. Lots of sport and music from Ricky, and he'll flick it over to the overnight music until Faye Wells comes in at 6 o'clock tomorrow morning. Before the break, oh, I've deleted them. Oh, it was Hootie and the Blowfish, that's who it was. I remember now. Feel like, here's a song about bears. Well, not really. Sort of.

That was Rod Stewart at 21 minutes to 9 o'clock. Les and Pam will be here very soon. They're all in there, all snugged up in their little warm clothes. It's actually raining a little bit in Pacolman, and it looks like it's showery up Bellpurg way too. I just had a look on the radar. There's just a little bit of rain hovering around here and there, but I don't think it's going to last long. It's going to be mostly sunny later. Tell them Brian told you. Here's the Loved Ones.

That was the Brothers Everly at 8:45. Les and Pam will be here after the news at 9 with Community Profile. Here's Bread.

0: 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A copy of the relevant section of the Broadcasting Services Act and the codes of practice may be perused at the office of 2CHR, located 2 to 4 Vincent Street, Cessnock, between the hours of 9 a.m. and 4 p.m. Monday to Friday.
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4: Look, I'm going back to do the forecast for today. Mostly sunny with a bit of fog about the early morning in the Hunter. It doesn't mention rain, which it's doing right now. It was raining at Bacalban and Belbert. Now it's raining outside the station, but it doesn't look like. It's just a funny little patch of rain hovering around. It looks like it'll clear away, though. So it is 10 to 9. Time for a couple of songs, and then Les and Pam will be here.

as Carole King. It's nearly time for me to go. It's raining at the back of the studio, but not at the front of the studio. It will clear. It's going to be mostly sunny by the look of what the Bureau is telling me. Thanks for your company this morning, folks. Stick around for Les and Pam. They'll be here bringing you up to date with what's going on around the valley and playing lots of music from now until midday. Metaphorically speaking, I'll see you on Friday. Nice to have your company. See ya.

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2: Good morning, I'm Lee Harrison. The federal government's tax legislation is expected to dominate the next 2 weeks of Parliament. Labor's seeking to pass its bill to limit negative gearing and capital gains tax concessions before the winter break. Business groups and the opposition argue the contentious changes should be scrapped. Labor Minister Tim Ayres says the legislation will make the tax system fairer.
3: I am very confident that the changes that we've made are all about supporting productivity, supporting business.
2: The country's largest cocaine bust has been made in Sydney's northwest. Federal police say 2.7 tonnes of the drug, worth an estimated $816 million, were buried beneath the false floors of shipping containers at Londonderry. Criminologist and former detective Dr. Terry Goldsworthy says the investigation was sparked by a chance discovery in Queensland.
4: Up in Mackay, where there was a fire on a boat ramp and police located 40 kilograms of cocaine there, they then put in place Operation Min Chang, and from that they've obviously followed through the links and networks that were attached to that initial discovery.
2: In South Australia, the grandmother of missing 4-year-old Gus Lamont believes he's been abducted and could still be alive. Josie Murray, who police believe is the main suspect in his disappearance, claims they botched the investigation. The 75-year-old says she's not to blame.
5: It's ludicrous. It just, doesn't make sense. Why would you inflict what's happening to us now? Why would you do that to yourself?
2: Detectives have declared Gus's disappearance a major crime, but are yet to lay any charges or make any arrests. The Australian Medical Association claims ambulance ramping has reached dangerous levels, putting lives at risk. Its annual ramping report shows 2.4 million Australians arrived in emergency departments by ambulance in 2024 to 2025. The AMA's Dr. Danielle McMullen says patients are waiting for longer outside hospitals than they were 5 years ago.
6: This has a huge impact on doctors, nurses and paramedics, but most importantly on patients. If you need an ambulance and you need to be in hospital, you want that process to be as smooth as possible.
2: In other news, a new party of Teal Independents is reportedly poised to launch as early as this week. The Financial Review reports MP Zali Steggall has held briefings with interested crossbenchers over the past week. Iranian negotiators have suspended high-stakes talks with the US in Switzerland. It's understood the officials walked out after President Trump claimed on social media he'd attack Iran again if Hezbollah causes trouble. And British Prime Minister Sir Keir Starmer could resign as early as tomorrow in a move that would install the UK's 7th PM in a decade. Former Greater Manchester Mayor Andy Burnham is the most likely contender to mount a leadership contest. This is Air News.
7: Now the latest from Air Sport.
2: St Kilda will send three crucial players to get scans following a horror day at Marvel Stadium in which it fell to the Western Bulldogs by 22 points. Jack Sinclair came off early in the game with a calf issue and ruck Tom De Koning in the second quarter after a big hit to the ribs. Meanwhile, Rowan Marshall will also undergo scans on his left shoulder despite playing out the game. Round 16 of the NRL wrapped up yesterday with three games decided. Terry Daniel reports.
8: The Melbourne Storm are climbing the NRL ladder, posting their third straight win with a 42-20 defeat of the Canberra Raiders in Melbourne. It was a fitting way to mark Cameron Munster's milestone 250th match. In the other games, the New Zealand Warriors dominated the North Queensland Cowboys in Christchurch, winning 38-20. Meanwhile, the Cronulla Sharks went down to the Sydney Roosters 27-8. Sharks coach Craig Fitzgibbon says his side was a little flat after last week.
9: The simple things add up, and if you add up being a little bit off over the course of time, I thought, we end up chasing our tail, giving away penalties and errors.
8: Terry Daniel, Air Sport.
2: And the Hurricanes have sealed the Super Rugby title with the biggest grand final win in the competition's history, beating the Chiefs 60-5. Australian Independent Radio News.
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0: 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Today's weather report is provided courtesy of 2CHR supporters, Curry Curry Retired Mine Workers Association.
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11: I'm back.
10: We had a little week off doing something or other. Can't remember now. Anyway, the weather, strangely enough, I had to look at the map because it's not supposed to rain till tomorrow, but Cessnock has its very own little cloud that's raining in Cessnock.
11: And it's raining out the back of the station.
10: It's also raining up at Nabiyak. Nothing more else there anyway. The forecast, Hunter for Monday, mostly sunny, patchy fog about the upper Hunter early this morning, slight chance of a shower, light winds, 30% chance of rain, very little rain. It is spitting hard. Fire danger moderate, UV index moderate, currently 9.5 degrees, humidity 96%. The wind is south-southeast 11 kilometres, gusting to 14. A minimum of 6 overnight and maximum generally of 18. There are no fires of note. There are a couple of burn-offs, one at Luskin Tyre, one at Greta, and some hot spots at St Albans. I'm not sure what that means. Live traffic, none to take note of if you don't talk about road work. That's all over the place. So, this is Community Profile on 2CHR.
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10: Yep. So we'll be getting on with it a bit. Is Anne Kirkpatrick with Cunnamulla Fella.
12: Two, three.

0: Yes, the wonderful voice of Roy Orbison with Blue Angel. And before that, we had Anne Kirkpatrick with Cunnamulla Fella. And Paxton Bowling Club is turning pink. June is Go Pink and We Want You With Us. Saturday the 27th of June. Breast cancer hits close to home. 56 new diagnoses a day. 1 in 7 women. 1 in 600 men, and thousands of families impacted every year. 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Let's turn bowls pink and support those who need us most. P.S. Bowls, raffles, kids' games, and pink surprises on the day. More details coming up. 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
1: Boobs?
0: Yeah, boobs, yeah. Attend the Paxton Turn Bowls Pink Day on 27th of June. I'd say that'll be coming up this Sunday. Here's a phone number. You can phone Angela Curry on 0499-416-801. Or Catherine Nichols on 0417-697-619. That's Paxton Bowling Club on Saturday the 27th of June. 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
1: Thank you, Pam. More community profile later as we go along. We're only here till about 10:30, and then Catherine Parsons will be covering because we have an appointment. Meanwhile, there's Troy Cassadale, Big River Country.

0: Spaces.
1: Rod Stewart there with classic Stevie Wonder song, My Cherry Moore. Alan Jackson, way down on the Chattahoochee.

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0: The Monkees, Cuddly Toy. It's a Randy Newman song, that one. We've got a couple of birthdays for you. Born on this day in 1957, this day being the 22nd of June, 1957. Gary Beers, bassist from Australian rock band INXS. They had a big hit in the UK in 1988 with Need You Tonight, and the Kick album sold over 10 million copies in the US alone. Really took off big, those little boys. They were smart. They got out of the touring up and down the east coast of Australia thing that all the bands did, all the pubs. They just went to Western Australia for 2 years and developed an act.
1: Moved to Perth and then from there hit London.
0: They did. And after that we've got Derek Forbes, born in 1956. He was the bass player with us. And after that we've got Derek Forbes, born in 1956. He was the bass player with us.

0: Happy birthday, Gary Beers. Yes. When I was DJ at the Ambassador, they used to play there every Tuesday.
1: They did. They started off and filled the place up within a couple of weeks.
0: And ended up being Midnight Oil Support.
1: Yeah,
0: there you go.
1: That was the first thing they did.
0: That's right.
1: They came up with Midnight Oil and then they got their own nights there.
0: They used to do cover songs then as well. Anyway, enough of that. We're all going walking because this is the Heart Foundation telling you to take a walk. You know, in a good way, not take a walk.
1: And you don't want to really go walking in the rain, although it's a nice song.
0: Walking together towards a healthy mind, body and heart. Walking groups are a social, supportive and simple way to boost your health and make connections in your community. Take the first step and join your free local walking group. So the group is Wine Country Walkers. It's all ages and fitness levels are welcome. And it's Thursdays from 4:30 p.m. And it's Bridges Hill, which is in Yango Street. So it's meet at the front entrance from the main car park. And your contact there is Keith on 0407 787 464, or Michael on 0418 405 864. And again, that's every Tuesday at 4:30 p.m. Bridges Hill, Yango Street. There you go. Off you go. 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
1: Thank you, Pamela. It's another birthday, and his name was Derek Forbes, bass player with Simple Minds. Don't you forget about me.

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0: Heading up towards the news here at 10 o'clock. We've got about 6 minutes to that, so we'll fit a couple in. Here's one of Pam's favourites from Ross Wilson, Touch of Paradise. Made a big hit for him with John Farnham.

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1: Air news this hour. Hello, I'm Steve Vischer. Federal police say they've made the largest cocaine seizure in Australian history after an investigation which began in Queensland. More from Dusty Fitzpatrick.
2: Investigators say they've seized more than 2.7 tonnes of the drug hidden in shipping containers at Londonderry. The discovery of the cocaine, which has an estimated street value of $816 million, follows an investigation which began in Queensland. Police will allege the drugs initially arrived on a cargo ship which stopped at sea off the Great Barrier Reef. It's understood two small tenders then brought the stash ashore before it was driven down the east coast from Mackay to Sydney. Two men have been charged and are due in court again in August. Dusty Fitzpatrick, Sydney.
1: A key independent politician says she won't be joining a new so-called Communist Party in a bid to take on One Nation and to increase her fundraising capacity. A number of Teals are planning to join forces, arguing the political landscape has changed since they were first elected and perhaps a loose party structure is now required. However, Melbourne-based Federal MP Monique Ryan says that's not a move for her.
3: The governor's passed laws in the last term of parliament, which makes life much easier for the parties and much more difficult, much more challenging for independents and for small parties. But I continue to take them on as an independent in the House. It's what Kooyong has elected me to do. That's what I intend to continue to do.
1: Well, the UK could be set to install its seventh prime minister in a decade. A speculation grows that Labor leader Sir Keir Starmer will resign within days. Pressure has been growing from within the party for him to step down, following a decisive by-election victory by rival Andy Burnham. UK political reporter Christopher Hope says polling shows the British PM is deeply unpopular with voters.
4: I think time has run out for Keir Starmer. He can't really connect. For many critics, he's a black and white politician in a technicolour age. He can't really, it seems, find a way of communicating.
1: The grandmother of missing South Australian four-year-old Gus Lamont believes he's been abducted and could still be alive. Lee Harrison has more.
5: Josie Murray, who South Australian police believe is the main suspect in his disappearance, claims they've botched the investigation. The 75-year-old says she's not to blame.
6: It's ludicrous. It just, doesn't make sense. Why would you inflict what's happening to us now? Why would you do that to yourself?
5: Detectives have declared Gus's